One of my very favorite Tracy Lord songs. It's all about those alibis. Off to another hour of music we go. Tom Lang right here with Highway 101.

0: And that's all you have to do is save it for a rainy day. There's some Kenny Chesney. By the way, if you're making vacation plans for this summer and you decide you might want to go to Las Vegas, head over to Kenny Chesney's website and check out the dates that he is going to be at the Sphere for another summer of concerts. That's right. He's going to be at the Sphere quite a few days this summer of 2026. And it's always a super, super show. So head on over if you're headed to Las Vegas.
1: We're the real deal. Real country.

Sometimes it gets a little rowdy around here, but we like it that way. 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

0: Tucker Wetmore, if that's all he's going to do is wind up missing you. Well, I'll tell you what, we managed to grab Cody Johnson by the collar, sit him down long enough to ask him the question, what do you like doing the most? And he said performing in front of a live audience makes his day.
1: It means the world to me because at the end of the day, you know, we're all human. We all have our struggles, and I do too, a lot, you know, as a person, as a dad, as a husband, as a CEO. But getting to bring music to people is what I do it all for. And it starts from picking the songs or writing the songs all the way to the studio, and then from that point, it transitions to the stage to where I just can't wait to get there and play these songs. Over the years of 18 years of doing this, I know that I can't play four nights a week. You know, my voice, it's you have to be very careful with it. And I know that I can't run too hard. But if I had, like, the perfect vocal cord set, like, if I had, like, all the stamina in the world, I'd...
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14: We'll have cloudy skies for tonight with rain showers at times. A few rumbles of thunder also possible. Low temperatures will be around 70. Showers and thunderstorms likely again on our Monday. Afternoon highs around 80. It looks like a good chance of rain showers will continue into our Tuesday. High temperatures remaining around 80 to the lower 80s. And then we turn partly cloudy and warmer again by midweek, highs in the upper 80s to the lower 90s.
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0: 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Uh-huh. I'm Tom Lang.
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1: Real country, all the time.

Always good to go back home, especially if you're from a small town, USA. There's Justin Moore as you and I get into another hour of music to wrap up another weekend. And have mercy on that, okay? Here's the Judds.

0: I'll tell you what, I'm going to stay country or I'm going to die trying. There's some Blake Shelton. I'm Tom Lang with more music coming up. Let me ask you a question. What is your favorite salad dressing? Mine happens to be either ranch or a dressing called Western dressing, which is really, really good. That one is my favorite. But Kane Brown defends his intense dislike for ranch dressing.
1: I feel like people are just, I don't know why they're fixated on ranch. It was originally barbecue sauce and mustard got thrown in, but, like, if you pick ranch over barbecue sauce, you're crazy.
2: So you mean to tell me, like, you won't have ranch with pizza? 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
1: it's that's nasty.
2: No, it's so
1: that
2: good.
1: Is nasty.
2: It's so good.
1: I remember in elementary school specifically, I saw a girl do that, and then she did it on her oranges after, and I think that's where I fell in love with it.

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Ain't much an old country boy like me can't hack. It's early to rise, early in the sack. I thank God I'm a country boy.

0: John Denver, thank goodness he's a country boy. Todd Lang with more music coming up for you. While only Luke Bryan could pull this off, an Elk Grove, California rancher's wife had her dying wish fulfilled. She dreamed of hosting a Luke Bryan concert on her property in Elk Grove, California. Well, guess what? Luke Bryan's farm tour stopped on by their ranch and drew more than 20,000 fans.
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5: We'll have cloudy skies for tonight with rain showers at times. A few rumbles of thunder also possible. Low temperatures will be around 70. Showers and thunderstorms likely again on our Monday. Afternoon highs around 80. It looks like a good chance of rain showers will continue into our Tuesday. High temperatures remaining around 80 to the lower 80s. And then we turn partly cloudy and warmer again by midweek, highs in the upper 80s to the lower 90s.
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0: George Burge, and it won't be long. I'm Tom Lang with more music coming up for you. If you're a tall, dark stranger, I've got some Buck Owens on the way. 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

0: That's all you have to do is go step by step, one step at a time, one foot in front of the other. There's some Eddie Rabbit. Tom Lang with more music on the way for you. Well, Gwen Stefani happened to stop by the Drew Barrymore show recently, and Drew sat down and said, hey, Gwen, let me ask you something. When did you feel the prettiest?
1: I look back at all the photos and I'm like, where am I the prettiest? Like, when do I like myself the most? And it was right when Blake started loving me. When you actually feel love for the first time, they reflect you. You can see yourself in them.
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5: Congress approved the actual Declaration of Independence July 4th, 1776. About 2 weeks after the attacks on Pearl Harbor, the Declaration and Constitution were hidden away to Fort Knox in Kentucky, where they remained until late 1944.
6: I pledge allegiance to the flag of the United States of America
7: and to the republic for which it stands, one nation, under God,
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17: We'll have cloudy skies for tonight with rain showers at times. A few rumbles of thunder also possible. Low temperatures will be around 70. Showers and thunderstorms likely again on our Monday. Afternoon highs around 80. It looks like a good chance of rain showers will continue into our Tuesday. High temperatures remaining around 80 to the lower 80s. And then we turn partly cloudy and warmer again by midweek, highs in the upper 80s to the lower 90s.
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day when you can't even get the blues. Mm-mm. There's some Reba McEntire with more music on the way for you and next to me. And here we are standing next to each other. It's Shenandoah.

you go. Kicks and Ronnie, Brooks and Dunn. We're kicking up a little dust as you travel down that red dirt road. 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

0: What a great combination. What a great song. Don't Mind If I Do. Riley Green and Ella Langley. Boy, I'll tell you what, as 2026 rolls on, I do hope they get together with some more duets. While Bailey Zimmerman sat down with us and he talked about how he can't believe that music in general, doesn't matter what kind it is, has changed his life. Here's what he had to say.
1: In so many ways, I don't even know how to explain it. Like, my life is truly the way it is because of music, people following me, people wanting to be interested in me and my music. It's like such a blessing to get to wake up every day and know that you have a world full of friends and family. It's true.
2: Man, I love this place. I've been surfing here since I was a kid. Now, seeing my grandson out on the water, it means everything to me. Watching him and taking in the blue waves, the sea breeze, the blurry horizon.
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0: We haven't forgotten what makes country music great. 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
1: Some say love, it is a river, and that it drowns the tender reed. 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

0: Gotta love that kind of carrying on. Kojo, Cody Johnson, The Fall, that dropped on country radio, what was it, April 28th, 2025, second single from his deluxe edition of his ninth studio album, that leather album. I love that album, but he's got new music. He's got a new album called The Banks of the Trinity. That's a river that kind of snakes, if you will, through East Texas. Cody grew up around that river. It's a 16-track album. It's going to drop. We got, two and a half, 3 weeks? June 26th, to keep your eyes out and your ears open for that. Before I played Kojo, The Fall, I played Red Akins. I don't know what's happening here. It ain't right. That ain't my truck, man. I'm Gary Walker. I've got more real country I'm going to play for you. How about the G-Man, Garth Brooks, Lainey Wilson, and The Voice? You know I'm talking about Vern Gosden, right? He's coming up on Real Country.
1: Straight up and genuine. We play real country all the time.

0: A man with 19 top 10 solo hits on the country music charts from the late 1970s, early 1990s. I'm talking about Vern, the voice, Gosden. He had three number ones, and that's one of them right there. I can tell by the way you dance. It's going to be a good night. I'm Gary Walker. It's going to be a good one. I've got Luke Bryan on the way, also Mo and Joe.
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0: 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It's real country.
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Alabama, the closer you get, turn it up louder, the better the real country sounds. But shh, be very, very quiet. Travis Tritt is drifting off to dream.

0: I'd settle for a slow death.
1: No slowing down for that man, not in 2026. Frederick Dierks Bentley, as well as his mom and daddy call him. I call him Dierks Bentley. His off-the-map tour is going to kick off this week, June 12th in Rogers, Arkansas. He's going to be out on the road through July 18th. He's going to wrap it up in Florida. And did I mention Dierks is going to be running the road with Ricky Skaggs? He's also going to be working with his bud, Luke Combs. No slowing down for that man. Before I play Dierks, drifting off to dream, dreaming about that Rio country with Travis Tritt, where I've got more coming up. Freddie Fender I'm going to play. Hang on for the harmonies with Diamond Rio and Jason Aldean from Rio Country.

0: dads and babes of all ages, that is the question. How far does a goodbye go? Jason Aldean from his 12th studio album, Songs About Us, and he's running the roads, of course, like he always does in the summer. He's got big tour plans. 22 dates of a tour named after his Songs About Us album. Kicks off in July in Maine. He's going to wrap it up in September in New Hampshire. I'm Gary, and I got more real country. Chris Young on the way and George Jones.
1: The U.S. Treasury quietly released its official financial report for 2025. It appears by its own numbers, the U.S. government seems insolvent. It's reported that the Treasury shows about $6 trillion in assets and over $47 trillion in liabilities. Add it all up, and it looks like the U.S. owes more than $130 trillion it doesn't have. 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

Blake Shelton, he may be done with that residency at Caesar's Palace in Las Vegas, and he may spend a lot of time in that glitzy, glamorous Hollywood with his lovely bride, Gwen. They have a home there. They both do that television thing every now and then, but he's almost always, I bet you, thinking about what he'll do when he gets back to his ranch in Oklahoma. More often than not, I'm thinking that means he is thinking about doing a little hunting, a little fishing, maybe all the above. Blake says that's kind of what

0: to the restaurant now, you'll hear Luke Combs, Party of Five. Luke and his lovely bride, Nicole, they welcome baby number three, and it's another boy. The couple made the announcement on social media saying that Chet Wiley Combs has arrived. Congratulations to Luke and Nicole, and congratulations to you. I got more real country on the way with Darius Rucker.
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0: foot still when I hear that. He's out on the road through August with his Songs of Summer Tour 2026. It's Darius, the Rio Country.
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0: Chris Stapleton, or sometimes known as Millionaire. It's real country. This guy singing about his fourth wife, Nancy. It's George Jones, and she's my rock.
1: Well, you tell me how she was when you once knew her. How she played her games with many, many men.

0: above having a shot of that Crown Royal, his whiskey drink of choice, and Jason is not above hanging out with his buddy Luke Bryan, and they say they're not done playing stadiums in 2026. The pair announced a co-headlining. They call it the Double Down Tour. We're talking about baseball, football stadiums across America. The announcement came 5 days after Jason and Luke played together for 63,000 screaming fans at Sanford Stadium on the University of Georgia. It kicks off in July, and they're going to be out on the road through December. And you can get your money's worth on that one. Before I play Jason, I play George. That'd be Mr. Jones. And she is my rock. I'm Gary Walker. More Real Country is my rock. And I've got Gary Allen. I'm going to play Dan Seals queued up on the way. And Charlie Rich from Real Country.
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0: had that head full of gray hair. They call him the Silver Fox. I call him Charlie Rich. It's Real Country. Kind of rolling with that flow. A number one hit in 1977. Big crossover hit. I got more coming up. I've got Ella Langley on the way and King George.
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6: 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I didn't find that working behind a desk. 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I wanted to be in helicopters. I wanted to be a crew chief. The Army National Guard gave me a chance to fly helicopters now instead of fixed-wing aircraft.
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0: He's got that love for his lovely bride, Norma. They've been together. They've been husband and wife. What is it, over five decades? King George, Rio Country.
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1: News this hour from Town Hall. I'm Jason Walker. Israel launching airstrikes targeting central and western Iran.
2: Iranian state TV reports the sounds of explosions being heard in three cities, including the capital Tehran, early Monday. Israel says it detected missiles targeted the country, launched from Yemen and Iran. The attacks further strain efforts to reach a permanent ceasefire in the war between Iran and the U.S.
1: That is correspondent Andrew Stewart reporting. Ohio Congressman Jim Jordan says the sanctuary cities are still a huge problem in America.
3: There are 18 big cities, 11 states, three major counties like Fairfax County and the District of Columbia that are sanctuary jurisdictions. That represents almost a third of the population because they're big populated areas. So you have this situation where politicians tell local law enforcement don't work with federal law enforcement when it comes to enforcing federal law. And in practice, what that means is you'll have an illegal migrant who is here in the country illegally but commits another crime, is being held in a detention center in a jail. They get a detainer notice sent from ICE saying, hey, if you're going to let this person out, give us a heads up, we'll come apprehend them. And they say no.
1: The Republican lawmaker telling the Salem Radio Network that what really bothers him, and it should bother every American, criminal illegal aliens are still being released to commit even more crimes.
3: I've seen this, the stamp put on the forms. We're released to the street. They stamp it on the form. They release these guys to the street, and then you got to send ICE agents out with all the harassers out there, and they get spit on, you know, yelled at, all that stuff, doxed, everything else. That's the situation, and it's just dumb.
1: Officials say as Chinese humanoid robots are making waves, they're now doing even more. Chinese companies are looking for ways to profit greatly from those robots. The government has helped support their development, and now startups are really coming up in China. More on these stories, townhall.com.
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6: We'll have cloudy skies with showers and thunderstorms likely for today. High temperatures will be in the upper 70s to right around 80. Rain showers continue for tonight, lows around 70, and then cloudy on our Tuesday. Rain showers still possible, highs in the lower 80s. 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

0: If you're a Ronnie Millsap fan, check out Jason Aldean's Songs About Us album. The first track, Anytime Soon, is a tip of the hat to that legend right there, Ronnie Millsap. Little Houston solution. I'm Gary Walker. I got more real country on the way. Luke Bryan and Ferlin Husky.
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1: News this hour from Town Hall. I'm Jason Walker. Israel and Iran trading fire early Monday in strikes, threatening to drag the Middle East back into full-scale war. Meanwhile, Yemen's Houthi rebels have also fired at Israel and warning they would target Israeli-affiliated vessels in the Red Sea. And more bloodshed.
2: Israeli police say a Palestinian man with Israeli citizenship went on a shooting rampage in central Israel Sunday, killing one person and wounding five others. The attacker was killed by police. Police say the attacker stayed in his vehicle while firing, allowing him to travel to several towns. The first shooting was reported from a gas station. Israeli Prime Minister Benjamin Netanyahu said Israel is fighting terrorism on all fronts, that police thwart hundreds of attacks a year, but unfortunately not all of them. Police say they've arrested a second person involved in the attack. I'm Donna Water.
1: Critics reacting to an idea floated by Senator Bernie Sanders. Here's correspondent Ken Lorman.
3: Senator Sanders is proposing the federal government take up to 50% ownership stakes in major AI firms like OpenAI and Anthropic, and eventually companies like NVIDIA, Microsoft, and Google. Conservatives are blasting the idea, arguing government already takes a sizable share through corporate and investment taxes, approaching half of the company earnings. They warn an added ownership grab could rattle markets, drive investors away, and risk handing the global tech edge to competitors like China. Ken Lorman reporting.
1: In the Congo, the situation there with Ebola is getting worse. Officials now say at least 86 people have died. A 7.8 earthquake hitting the southern Philippines. Authorities now say at least 19 people have been killed. Hundreds have been hurt. More on these stories, townhall.com.
4: Diabetes.
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6: We'll have cloudy skies with showers and thunderstorms likely for today. High temperatures will be in the upper 70s to right around 80. Rain showers continue for tonight, lows around 70, and then cloudy on our Tuesday. Rain showers still possible, highs in the lower 80s. 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

That Arkansas boy, Joe Nichols, had a little problem in life, like, shall we say, being over-served until he found that girl. He got that girl. He first met Texas girl Heather Singleton. He was only 18 years old, but it would take 12 years for the couple to finally tie the knot. Their marriage endured extreme highs, troubling lows, but through it all, love has persevered. Mr. and Mrs. Joe Nichols, they call Tyler Longview that area in northeast Texas home. He got that girl. Before I played Joe Nichols, I played B&D Brixen down it. Hanging out in the lost and found, looking for more real country. Oh, look, I found it. I got a mess. Can I say mess on the radio? A mess of Texas boys on the way. Kenny Rogers, Mark Chesnut, also George Burge.

0: singer, songwriter, that boy from Texas, and quite the golfer, George Burge. If you're going to go to the ATM today, you might want to wear a pair of gloves. Scuttlebutt going around, keypads on ATMs are just as dirty as public restrooms. I think to remind us to wash our hands after using an ATM, the sound of a toilet should be played as the cash comes out. You know what I'm saying? I'm Gary Walker. I've got more Real Country coming up. I'm going to play Tracy Lawrence and Johnny Lee, Lane Brody together on Real Country.
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0: Happy Monday, June 8th. The Hurricanes and Golden Knights drop the puck and slap it around Game 4 tomorrow night in NHL Finals. That's all of my time. Be blessed. I'm Gary Walker logging out on Real Country.
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guess you're wondering what I'm doing home so soon. 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

0: More variety and less repetition. 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
1: Sorry, y'all. 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
1: Breaking news this hour from Town Hall. I'm Rich Thomason. Israel and Iran have been exchanging fire, raising fears that the tenuous ceasefire could completely unravel. The BBC's Sebastian Usher is in Israel.
2: We were woken by an alert here in Jerusalem. An hour later, actually, when I was on air, we had another alarm, and we did hear overhead several booms of the interceptions. So far, Iran hasn't fired a large number of missiles, but the warning that was issued by the Revolutionary Guards that they might continue for a full 7 days might be pursued, and obviously that would be a big escalation, which there's no doubt that Israel will respond to even more than we've seen so far.
1: Anxious to make a deal that would end the hostilities, President Trump is urging both sides to hold their fire. Israel has been striking Iranian proxy Hezbollah in Lebanon, and Iran has been firing into Israel. The NYPD holding a suspect in a series of stabbings at New York's Penn Station last night. Half dozen people injured. Security is being stepped up ahead of President Trump's planned visit to Madison Square Garden directly above Penn Station for tonight's Game 3 of the NBA Finals. Police in Toledo, Ohio, searching for suspects following a weekend mass shooting at a crowded street festival.
3: 12 people were struck with bullets. That's what we have right now. Two of them critical. We're processing the scene. We do have some evidence, and we're following up on some leads.
1: Toledo Deputy Police Chief Joe Hefferman. Magnitude 7.8 earthquake has rocked the southern Philippines, killing at least 19 people, more than 200 others injured. On Wall Street this morning, stock futures are mixed. The Dow futures are down 73 points. NASDAQ futures up 186. The S&P futures ahead 22. More on these stories, townhall.com.
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6: We'll have cloudy skies with showers and thunderstorms likely for today. High temperatures will be in the upper 70s to right around 80. Rain showers continue for tonight. Lows around 70 and then cloudy on our Tuesday. Rain showers still possible. Highs in the lower 80s. 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

This is Real Country, and it's Monday. And I guess that's okay. Well, here we go anyway. Regardless, here's George Strait.

Real Country with Blake Shelton. Here's your motivation for the week, your mission. Stay away from crabby coworkers. Their bad moods are contagious. Keep your spirits up while you're at work. Distance yourself from the downers at the office. On the other hand, if your office has a office cheerleader, talking to them can definitely boost your mood and make you more productive.

0: Lainey Wilson on Real Country. She has a new song out called Phone Keys Wallet that will debut on the charts this week. Well, Doritos are yummy to eat, but the folks at Doritos don't want you to eat them. They want you to build with them. They're running a nationwide contest where they're asking fans to build famous landmarks out of Dorito chips. So, for example, you might choose to make the Washington Monument or maybe the Capitol Building or Mount Rushmore all out of Doritos. You could win $250,000.
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15: We'll have cloudy skies with showers and thunderstorms likely for today. High temperatures will be in the upper 70s to right around 80. Rain showers continue for tonight. Lows around 70 and then cloudy on our Tuesday. Rain showers still possible. Highs in the lower 80s. 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
1: Breaking news this hour from Town Hall. Amit Thomason. This may be the biggest challenge yet to the fragile Mideast ceasefire. Iran has fired missiles at Israel, and Israel has fired back.
2: Israel says it targeted sites in western and central Tehran. And in Iran itself, state media report blasts around the capital Tehran, Isfahan, Karaj, and elsewhere in the country. It remains unclear exactly what the damage is or if anyone was killed in these strikes.
1: Correspondent Jonathan Gambrell, President Trump has been trying to get both sides to quit fighting and keep negotiating a permanent deal to end the hostilities. Oil prices have been on the rise in the midst of a flare-up of unrest in the Mideast, and $4.16 a gallon is AAA's national average for regular gas as of this morning. That's down a penny from yesterday. President Trump planning to attend tonight's NBA Finals at New York's Madison Square Garden. As expected, security is being tightened, especially given last night's incident just downstairs from the Garden.
3: Authorities say six people have been hurt in stabbings at New York's Penn Station, with the suspect in custody. The Sunday evening attack happened less than a day before thousands of fans are expected to descend on neighboring Madison Square Garden for Game 3 of the NBA Finals. A suspect was taken into custody after the attack, which unfolded in one of the nation's busiest transportation hubs. The city's fire department says paramedics found one victim with serious injuries, two with moderate injuries, and two with minor injuries. Another person whose condition was not immediately known was transported to a separate hospital. Authorities did not immediately release the suspect's identity or provide information about potential charges. I'm Haya Benjwani.
1: And on Wall Street this morning, the stock futures have been mixed so far. Right now, the Dow futures are down about 51 points. NASDAQ futures 208 points higher. More on these stories, townhall.com.
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7: We'll have cloudy skies with showers and thunderstorms likely for today. High temperatures will be in the upper 70s to right around 80. Rain showers continue for tonight. Lows around 70 and then cloudy on our Tuesday. Rain showers still possible. Highs in the lower 80s. 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
2: 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On today's show, it's Comedy Spotlight, The Birthday Club, and so much more. And now, here's the girl who's so blonde, she once looked at a box of Cheerios and said,
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4: Well, good morning to you. Howdy ho, neighbor. It's MJ, the real country crew, just after 6 a.m. It is Monday, June 8th. Coming up, we've got Comedy Spotlight. We'll check in with Chuck. Headlines on the way. Weather-wise, well, let's see. We've got a flood watch in effect until 8 o'clock tonight. Showers and thunderstorms. Looks like our high today, 84 with a low of 71 at 73 right now. It's your home for old country. Get out of bed, sleep.

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1: Morning. We're still dodging a few rain showers out here in certain parts of rush hour traffic this morning, so give yourself extra travel time as it builds now. 65 up through Brentwood, Franklin, up through Williamson County. It's heavy, but it's moving at times. 24 here westbound at 840, all that traffic coming in from Murfreesboro, Rutherford County, up through Antioch. Hey, don't let a slipping transmission make things worse on your car or truck. Having transmission problems, come to AMCO Transmissions today on Nolensville Pike. I'm Commander Chuck. You're on time traffic.
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7: My dad goes to the hospital all the time. I mean, he has surgery 8 times a year, probably. He loves it. He loves it. The doctor will go, look, you could just stretch. And he goes, let's just do the surgery. He had surgery because he was addicted to Afrin, the nose spray. Look, I got addicted to Afrin as well. I would honestly tell you, if you don't know what it is, I would tell you not to get involved. It's one of the best things I've ever been part of. When I was on it, too, my wife was furious. I had to try to hide it from her. She could hear it from 3 blocks away, just one little puff. What's that? I ain't gonna live like this. I ain't worked this hard not to do Afrin in my own home. So my dad, they go to the doctor, him and my mom. And the doctor was like, do you use Afrin? And my dad goes, no. And the doctor was like, I can tell that you use it. I was just saying that. So he goes, how long have you used it? And my dad said 5 years, which is a lie. And my mom is like, he's used it for 45 years. The back of the box suggests no more than 3 days. There's not a medicine on earth that tells you to give it a good 45-year run. The house I was born into, my parents were 23 when I was born, and they rented a home. And then I just talked to them about this, and they said the front door of their home was a sliding glass door. And I was like, that doesn't make sense. You can only lock those with a pole. So how do you lock it? And then I asked them what I'm sure you are thinking. I was like, are you sure you did not live in this home backwards? That makes more sense to me than your front door being a sliding glass door.

Show up, your parents are trillionaires. You live in homes the oldest never even saw. It's like, what's in upstairs? I mean, that's like a home on top of a home. And wives are the ones that keep it together the longest in a relationship. We had my mom go pick up our daughter recently at a friend's house, and I texted her the address, and she drove to the wrong house. She knocked on the door. Another grandmother answered. Well, this is no good. This is like two dogs seeing each other through a fence. It's going to be hard to get them both back inside. So my mom, she goes, is my granddaughter there? And that lady goes, I have three grandsons. No solution. Just two grandmothers. You have stuff, I have stuff too. They talked for 30 minutes. It's a wrong door. I had to go get my daughter, then find my mom.

What's happening with headlines? We've got Caitlin Jones on with us. She'll have our headlines for us. We'll take a look at that forecast as well. We do have a flood watch in effect until 8 o'clock tonight. We will check in with Chuck coming up next.

0: trip coming up. We've got Luke Combs. We've got Tucker Wetmore. Headlines and your forecast, too. Again, flood watch in effect until 8 o'clock. Showers and thunderstorms. It looks like it's going to be in the forecast for most of the week and into the weekend. We'll worry about the weekend as we go through the week, but we do have rain today. 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
1: Couple of problems out here, but right now traffic still moving through the Mount Juliet area as it builds down through their westbound I-40 coming out of Wilson County. They're headed towards Hermitage as it gets a little bit heavier over here at times. 65 southbound at Trinity Lane, plenty of radar out here this morning, especially north of Nashville on 65 and through parts of Sumner County. Hey, don't let a slipping transmission make things worse in your car or truck. Having transmission problems, come to AMCO on Gallatin Pike in Madison. I'm Commander Chuck, your on-time traffic.
2: Officially, the Continental Congress declared its freedom from Britain on July 2, 1776, when it approved a resolution and delegates from New York were permitted to make a unanimous vote.
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11: 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Well, CMA Fest 2026 wrapped up its final night of the four-day musical event last night with the final act by Luke Bryan at Nissan Stadium. It was estimated to draw 90,000 to 95,000 people to downtown Nashville each day. The weekend featured major artists like Tim McGraw and Lainey Wilson, and some surprise appearances by Florida Georgia Line and Jelly Roll. Each day brought free performances as well. It also marked the final CMA Fest at the original Nissan Stadium before its replacement. We're going to have details on this story and more coming up right after Coleman & Company. That starts in about 30 minutes from now, right here on FM 98.9 WANT.
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13: 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Graveside services for Suzanne A.G. Given, age 77 of Lebanon, will be today at 10 a.m. at Wilson County Memorial Park. Hunter Funeral Home is in charge of arrangements. Services for Gordon Lorenz Gordy Miller Jr., age 56 of Lebanon, will be today at 1 p.m. at Partlow Funeral Chapel. Services for Tina Renee LaHue Gann, age 63 of Lebanon, will be tomorrow at 1 p.m. at Sellers Funeral Home in Lebanon. Services for Harry Eugene Poss, age 82 of Lebanon, will be tomorrow at 1 p.m. at Partlow Funeral Chapel. A celebration of life visitation for Robert Wayne Murphy, age 72 of Lebanon, will be tomorrow from 2 until 6 p.m. at Baum Memorial Chapel. A celebration of life gathering for Jerry Wayne Peril, age 57 of Lebanon, will be tomorrow from 5 until 6 p.m. at Sellers Funeral Home in Lebanon. Services for Charles Schaffner, age 86, will be Saturday at 11 a.m. at J.C. Hellum Funeral Chapel. And memorial services for Ellen Jean Dernberger, age 86, will be Saturday at 2 p.m. at Celebration Lutheran Church in Mount Juliet. Baum Memorial Chapel is in charge of arrangements. Funeral announcements on FM 98.9 are brought to you daily at 6:30 and noon by Liggett and Bobo Funeral Home in Lebanon, serving Wilson County and surrounding areas for over 100 years.
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14: We'll have cloudy skies with showers and thunderstorms likely for today. High temperatures will be in the upper 70s to right around 80. Rain showers continue for tonight. Lows around 70 and then cloudy on our Tuesday. Rain showers still possible. Highs in the lower 80s. 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

0: Tucker Wetmore. More of your favorites on Rural Country. 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
1: Good morning. You can definitely tell school is out. Traffic a lot lighter than it normally would be for this time of the morning, but it's still moving, however, on 65 down from the north there as you come through Madison as it builds on 24, where they're experiencing some rain there just outside of Clarksville, parts of Montgomery County. Again, there's some showers out here in certain areas. With that said, give yourself a little bit of extra travel time. STR Towing and Recovery says call them 24-7 if you need their help here anywhere in Middle Tennessee. I'm Commander Chuck. You're on time traffic.
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2: Prettiest girl I've ever seen. 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

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And then one night you came to me with tears in your eyes and an EPG and said, guess what?

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1: Breaking news this hour from Town Hall. Amit Thomason. President Trump has been trying to get Israel and Iran to stop shooting at each other, but so far those pleas have fallen on deaf ears. Israel has been blasting Iran-backed Hezbollah in Lebanon, and Iran has been firing missiles at Israel. Correspondent Laura Winter says Mr. Trump had been hoping to seal a peace agreement early this week.
2: President Trump on Truth Social this morning urging Iran to make a deal. This is the ceasefire broke in a real escalation in the Middle East between Iran and Israel on Sunday with missiles fired in both directions. The president writing, Israel and Iran must immediately stop shooting.
1: A half dozen people hurt in knifings at New York City's Penn Station. This happened last evening. A suspect is being held by police. Two suspects are being sought in a mass shooting at a busy street fair in Toledo, Ohio yesterday. 12 people injured, all stable, said to be improving. Police say the gunmen may have been targeting each other. The search for victims goes on in the southern Philippines. Powerful earthquake, magnitude 7.8, has killed at least 32 people, hundreds injured.
3: A few buildings collapsed and key infrastructure sustained quake damage in the city of General Santos, and tsunami damage was reported in at least one coastal village. Smaller waves were measured in Indonesia and as far away as southern Japan. Teresito Barcolcol, the director of the Philippine Institute of Volcanology and Seismology, says it's a major earthquake, warning people to seek advice before returning to damaged buildings. It was at the strongest quake to strike the Philippines this year, centered at sea off Mindanao, the second most populous island in the region. According to Barcolcol, the quake occurred at a depth of 20 miles. I'm Charles de Ledesma.
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5: We'll have cloudy skies with showers and thunderstorms likely for today. High temperatures will be in the upper 70s to right around 80. Rain showers continue for tonight. Lows around 70 and then cloudy on our Tuesday. Rain showers still possible. Highs in the lower 80s. 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
7: Hello, everybody. It's a Monday. We welcome you to our program, and we're ready to go for Absolute Kubota this morning. Matt Bryson's Absolute Kubota, 1506 West Main, and Ryan Cornwell is here as usual. Ryan, good morning.
8: Good morning.
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8: We do. We've got it all in stock.
7: How was your weekend?
8: It was good. It was good. Spent some time out on the farm yesterday. Did a little bush hogging. Was much needed at this point. But, you know, we're getting got some hay on the ground right now, too. So we got a little bit of it baled before the rain hit this weekend or the rain hit today. So that was good.
7: How's the quality of your hay?
8: It's okay. I mean, it's nothing like last year. Obviously, I think that's the general consensus we're
7: getting. Now, are we talking about quality or quantity or both?
8: A little bit of both. you know, I think last year was kind of a very rare bird when it comes to the amount of rain we had all summer long. So if people had some really good hay crops last year. And so far this year, at least round one, wasn't quite the knockout that last year was.
7: Yeah, so. Okay. Well, I guess you've got the Kubota equipment to get the job done.
8: We do. So if you're a hay guy, right now we've got balers in stock, hay tractors in stock. We've got disc mowers, rakes, tedders, all of it's in stock. You know, you've got good cash deals on them, but you can also finance any of the hay equipment. Kubota also has a great warranty program on the hay equipment, so you can back that hay equipment with a good warranty, just kind of give you peace of mind and, you know, trouble-free machines over the next few years.
7: Ryan, back when I was growing up mm-hmm. and people harvested their hay, it was a whole different ball game, and yeah. one person couldn't hardly do it.
8: Oh, yeah. Yeah.
7: What you're talking about here with all this various equipment, one person can do it okay, can't they?
8: Oh, yeah, you absolutely can. And, you know, you have to time it right with weather, but you definitely can do that. You know, we've got, you know, the disc mowers to get you started, knocking your hay down on the ground, and then we've got your tedders fluffing it up and your rakes to get it in your windrows and then your balers to bale it. So all you need is a good tractor to pull all of that equipment. And we've got that too. So, you know, we can kind of get you the whole operation there with the hay equipment. And we've got some really great hay equipment, you know, Kubota hay equipment.
7: You sell a big variety of those things you mentioned, some of all that all the time.
8: We do. Yes, sir. We've got several different size disc mowers in stock ready to go depending on the size tractor that you have. And our disc mowers have a three-blade cutting system, which is, you know, industry standard is a two-blade, so we're going to give you a three-blade, which does a really good job of lifting your crop, really cutting it really well. People that move to Kubota disc mowers are very happy with them. But we keep several different models of those in stock. We've got different models of balers in stock right now, whether you're wanting a 4x5 round baler, 4x6 round baler, we've got them in stock ready to go.
7: Round baler is the only way you go anymore.
8: Well, we actually, Kubota's coming out this calendar year. I'm probably going to see them hitting the lots late fall, early next year for next hay season, but we're coming out with a square baler as well. It's going to be a pretty cool piece of equipment we're excited about for all you square bale folks. But right now we've got the round balers in stock.
7: How big are those square bales going to be?
8: They're going to be cool. It's going to be a nice piece of equipment. We haven't seen one just yet.
7: Well, I mean so. the bale itself. Once
8: yeah.
7: Can one person handle them?
8: Yeah, you'll be able to handle them. These are going to be your typical square bale size. The baler itself looks really cool. Obviously, we haven't seen one just yet, but it's in the works this year.
7: Well, something to look forward to there.
8: Yeah.
7: Well, and the hay season is a little bit later. Usually mm-hmm. it's in May.
8: Right.
7: And here we are approaching the middle of June.
8: Correct.
7: And we're talking about cutting hay. But yep. Because of the dry weather this spring.
8: Right. Yeah, the dry weather set us back a couple weeks. You know, even lawn mowing season as well, you know, really set us back a little bit. People just weren't cutting grass the first of May, which is very atypical this time of year. But, you know, we're starting in a very green and wet June, so that's been good. So if you need a lawnmower right now, also a good time to buy lawnmowers. We've got a lot full of them. We've got some pretty cool promotions going on those as well when it comes to financing, cash deals, also extra warranty. 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
7: Well, I think you service people. You have the lawnmowers for people who are do-it-yourselfers, but those commercial, and there's a lot. It seems like every year we have more people who are commercial lawnmowers.
8: We do, and they're all over Lebanon. I mean, you can't drive down West Main without seeing five or six landscape trucks go by you. Sitting on the back of them most likely is going to be X-Mark mowers. That's what a lot of our commercial and fleet guys are running around here, and we sell them, and we service them. And parts and everything after the sale. So whether you're a commercial fleet guy, you know, needing a bunch of X marks for your truck or needing Kubotas for your truck, or you're a residential guy needing a lawnmower, whether it be Kubota, Hustler, or X mark, we've got all of it in stock right now.
7: Yeah, I guess Matt kind of started out doing that, didn't he?
8: Yeah, he did. Started out landscaping, and that's kind of what got him in the world of the equipment.
7: Well, we many times save it to last, but we don't want to leave off the fact that you have the RTV, recreational terrain vehicles, which is a nice toy and a nice tool as well.
8: Oh yeah, it really is. And right now we've got several models, and we've got a great option we don't talk about a lot. We've got one called a 520, which is just a small, almost the size of like a golf cart, but it's got a 4x4 gas engine on it. Great little unit for getting around the property, getting around the farm if you don't need anything real fancy. Really easy to get in and out of, so we sell a lot of those to customers with mobility issues because they don't sit very high off the ground, and just a good all-around vehicle.
7: All right, well, keep all of this in mind and know that all of it's on display there at 1506 West Main in Lebanon, Absolute Kubota. Ryan Cornwell and Caleb Hieronymus are the two people who are salesmen, and Clint Kelly runs a service department, and they have other people who have take their responsibilities seriously as well.
8: We do.
7: We'll see you next Monday.
8: Sounds good. Thank you.
7: All right. That's Ryan Cornwell, and that's it for Absolute Kubota. Taking us to 10 minutes after the hour. We're going to talk about the Sons of American Revolution this morning, S-A-R. And we have Wayne Patton with us, and we have Isaac Bland. Wayne Patton, good morning to you.
9: Good morning to you, sir.
7: It's nice to have you with us today. Isaac Bland, it's always good to see you.
10: Good morning, sir. Always good to see you.
7: And as we say, sometimes it's good to be seen.
10: Well, definitely in the case for some of us, Coleman.
7: Well, Wayne, if you will, get us started.
9: Well,
7: you've got something that's important enough that we want to talk about it this
9: morning. Yes, sir. I just want to remind everyone that on June 12th through the 19th, the American Revolution Experience Traveling Exhibit will be open at the historic Fight Festin House in Lebanon. This is a national-level museum-quality exhibit created by the American Battlefield Trust and the Daughters of the American Revolution. And Wilson County is one of the select places to host this. Not everyone is going to have the opportunity to see this. Our hours will be from 10 a.m. to 6 p.m. every day except Sunday, when we'll be open from 1 to 6. And it's completely free, it's family-friendly, and it's designed for all ages. Visitors are going to see powerful story panels, interactive digital displays, and firsthand accounts from the men and women who lived through the Revolutionary War. It's a chance to step up into the world of 1776 without leaving Wilson County. And we're proud to bring this to our community as part of the American 250th anniversary. And we're hoping folks will come out, bring the kids and grandkids, and experience the story of our nation's founding in a fresh and meaningful way.
7: Well, that sounds great. And maybe there are some people who think history is a little boring or haven't had really a great interest in it. This is a great time to change your mind, or to have your mind changed even, to come see this, see what the American Revolution was all about, get more familiar with what led up to the signing of the Declaration of Independence, July 4th, 17. Well, it might have been July 2nd, but anyway, 1776. there's a little controversy about that. I think
9: there is.
7: Some of the first ones may have signed it, and it could have been completed on the 4th, perhaps. But whatever, we celebrate July 4th because it was completed by that time, and even had John Hancock's big signature.
9: That's right. That's
7: well,
9: it's, right.
7: His history can certainly be fascinating, can be very interesting. I guess it can be boring depending on maybe how it's presented or how you want to look at it, but it is history, and it happened, and it this is a time of great celebration, and
9: 250 years.
7: Since this document was signed, and even if you take time to read the Declaration and the words of Thomas Jefferson, pretty much I think were penned by him, but it says so much of what we're at least supposed to be all about.
9: Well, I also want to invite everyone to join us on the 4th of July on the steps of the Wilson County Courthouse for a public reading of the Declaration of Independence. Members of the Sons of the American Revolution and the Daughters of the American Revolution, along with several local leaders, will read the Declaration out loud, just as the Americans did 250 years ago. So we're asking everybody to bring out your family, your neighbors, start your 4th of July with a moment of unity, history, and patriotism. And that's July the 4th at 9 a.m. at the Wilson County Courthouse. And everyone is invited. We'd like to have a big turnout. the next time we celebrate be the 275th anniversary, and I don't think I'll probably be around for that anniversary, so I'm excited to celebrate this time.
11: All right. Is this going to be read by one person, or is it a number of people?
9: Number of people. We'll start off reading. I'll start off reading part of it, then we'll pass it off to Isaac, and Isaac to some of the other members, and then we've got some...
11: So the SAR will be actually reading this?
9: We will, along with the daughters. Some of our... We're very fortunate that we have a very active DAR here in Wilson County, and the fact that several of us have wives that are also members of the DAR. So it's very easy for us to get together and do this jointly and celebrate America's history.
11: And that is, I don't think we've ever done this before on the 4th of July here at any of the celebrations I've attended. I don't remember them.
9: And in fact, we have been going around to the different city councils and presenting them with a large copy of the Declaration of Independence and a room at the bottom so people can also sign the Declaration of Independence 250 years later. So we're in the process of getting around to see all those people to do that as well. So,
11: all right. Isaac, can't let you say much, but it's almost time for a break. But you concur with all that's been said.
10: I concur. I would say no corrections, no revisions.
11: All right. We'll take a break. This is Coleman and Company, FM 98.9.
6: Let's see what's happening on the roadways. Thanks to Bates Ford, that regular oil change, $39.95, up to 5 quarts of oil, tax and disposal, $17.80. Franklin Road, now with traffic. Here's Chuck.
12: Good morning. Wrapping up this earlier wreck, it looks like they could drive off any second here on 65 southbound at Highway 96 here in the Franklin area. We got some rain out here with rush hour traffic. With that said, give yourself a little bit of extra time as it starts to get a little bit heavier here in the last few minutes. 24 west at Bell Road coming in from Murfreesboro, Rutherford County, trying to get into Davidson County. Hey, don't let a slipping transmission make things worse on your car or truck. Having transmission problems, come to AMCO Transmissions on Gallatin Pike in Madison. I'm Commander Chuck. You're on time traffic.
13: Congress approved the actual Declaration of Independence July 4th, 1776. Around 200 copies were printed. 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
11: Coleman and Company, thanks for joining us here on a Monday morning. We're featuring the Sons of the American Revolution and led this morning by Wayne Patton and Isaac Bland, who are here. We might talk, I know we've done a program on this time or two, about what you have to do to be a son of the American Revolution, your organization. You have to have really proof that you are a descendant of one who fought in the American Revolution.
10: That's correct.
11: And the two of you obviously are, since you're part of the SAR.
10: We are.
11: And we've had some, on our program before, we told about maybe some help that you have as far as genealogy goes to prove that fact.
10: Oh, absolutely. So we have a very great registrar That's part of our chapter. And if you know who your Patriot ancestor is and you're ready to just come on and join, or you're interested in joining but you have no idea whether you actually have any Patriots in your family tree, we can help with that, because you just give us the first few generations up to your grandparents or great-grandparents, and we can really do the rest. And it is a semi-log process. We won't lie about that. But I would say Mr. Patton and myself were part of the original, the original nine members of our, of what became the Major David Wilson chapter. And we, what would you say, Mr. Patton? We started our application process, and the whole thing probably took about 5-6 months before we officially became members.
9: Yeah, mine took 5 months.
10: That was about how long mine took. But looking back, it doesn't feel like that long. It goes by pretty quickly, getting all the proofs together. And in the process, you learn a lot about your family, too. I discovered that my great-grandmother had changed her name on the census documents, because one-year census listed her name as this, and then the next 10-year census listed it as this. And there was going to be a slight issue with proving that she was the same person. And one of our mentors who was helping us said, submit all the documents together and it will take care of it. So this is just, it's a very enriching organization to be a part of. And if for no other reason than you just come to appreciate your history and your family and all of the rest. So
11: how many members you have now?
10: We are climbing towards 60. Is that right, Mr. Patton?
9: Yeah.
10: So we have close to 50 regular members, and then we have what are called dual members. And the Stones River chapter, based out of Murfreesboro, right down the road, who we actually joined under before our chapter was officially established. And we owe them a debt of gratitude, the Stones River chapter, that is. We owe them a debt of gratitude for helping show us the ropes, get us off the ground. And long story short, our chapter became official, and we were very blessed for several of the gentlemen over there to actually become dual members with us. I guess not only did they want to see us become a chapter and see it become official, but they wanted to literally help us continue to carry on the legacy we're building. So we are forever thankful for that. But yeah, close to 60 members, and this time, well, first of all, this time 4 or 5 years ago, we never ever would have thought that this organization was about to happen. And definitely when we had the original nine and we were struggling to get more, who would have thought that within a couple of years, boom, 60 and keep climbing.
11: Well, do you have some who are waiting to get officially recognized at this point?
10: We usually have several in the hopper at any given point. So I believe we have
9: 10 right now.
10: Okay. So once we get those, I mean, we'll have even more members.
9: Yeah.
10: But it's a process to file your proofs of your family lineage with us, and then we send it to the state to be approved, the state society level, and then it finally has to be ratified by national. But like I said, once you start the process, it really doesn't feel like it takes that long once you get going.
11: So. Well, if anybody is interested and maybe wants more information or just wants to who's best person to contact, or is there a central number or what website or what?
10: Okay, well.

0: our final chapter meeting before our big to-do on July 4th. So very exciting time to be joining us. Our email, you can contact us that way as well. That is majdavidwilsonsar@gmail.com. And I can give that to you one more time if you would like.
1: Why don't you give it to me when you leave, and I'll have it written down.
0: I can do that as well.
1: That'll probably work. Well, you do affiliate with the DAR,
2: yes.
1: And as you said, Wayne Patton, that your wife is a member of the DAR.
2: She
1: you're
2: is
1: a member of the SAR, the Sons of the American
2: right.
1: Revolution. So do some things together. Some
2: well. Not. Well, just so happens this spring we've been over at Fiddler's Grove, been there when the children came through for their field trips, and we put on presentations. I'm dressed in my colonial military uniform, and she's dressed in her traditional colonial garb, and we have a lot of items from the Revolutionary War that we show the children and explain and give a little bit of a history of some of the people there.
1: How did you come by them?
2: Well, my buddy Scott Saliers got in touch with me and said, hey, can y'all come over and help? And we said, yes, sir. And so we have seen over 1,000 children back in the spring.
1: But those things from that period of time, I mean, are they manufactured today, or they've not been passed down?
2: Yeah, they're manufactured today. Yeah. These are replicas. Yeah. No, I don't have any. No. They're all replicas, but
1: right.
2: Yeah.
1: But authentic looking, nevertheless.
2: Yeah, they still serve the same purpose, and mm-hmm. They're made today, but they represent what the ladies use to stir and cook and those sort of things. And I have sundial compasses and telescopes and just all kinds of things that they used back in the day of the Revolutionary War. And so we have a great time over there.
1: Isaac, are those really odd looking to you?
0: The artifacts? Well, I will say they look real, and he probably shouldn't have just admitted that they weren't real. But at the beginning,
1: that's what a replica is. Yeah. Something that looks real and isn't.
2: Yeah.
0: I guess, yes, if it didn't look real, it wouldn't be a replica. But like Mr. Patton spoke about at the beginning of the program, the Living History exhibit that's coming to the Fight Fessenden House starting next Friday, you will see tons of that at that exhibit, not only the replicas, but also the digital displays. And once again, I know Mr. Patton already covered all this, but even a little bit of living history with some historical figures that you might encounter while you're there. So definitely something for all ages there.
1: Yeah. Well, one of the things I think that maybe people can reap the most from with something like this, it kind of makes history come alive. I mean, honestly, history can be presented in a dull and boring way.
2: Yeah.
1: I remember a class I had in college. It wasn't American history, but it was we had a dull and boring teacher, and it was right after lunch, and it was hot in that room, and I slept through nearly every class. I'm sorry to say it, but this can make it so much more interesting, and you put something with that time period, and younger children can, I would think, find history a lot more interesting coming to see something like you're going to do.
0: I agree with that.
2: Yeah.
1: Yeah.
2: Oh, yeah.
1: So, go through that again a little bit.
2: Okay, coming up on the June 12th through the 19th, the American Revolution Experience Traveling Exhibit will be open to the historic Fight Fessenden House down on West Main Street. It's a national-level museum-quality exhibit created by the American Battlefield Trust and the Daughters of the American Revolution, and Wilson County is one of the places that have been selected for it to host. The hours are from 10 a.m. to 6 p.m. every day except Sunday, when we'll be open from 1 to 6, completely free, family-friendly, and designed for all ages. So the daughters and the sons will be there during the period of time that it's open to answer questions and show people around. So.
1: Well, I think it's something you don't want to miss, and one of the good things about it, it's not just once or twice. It's for about a whole week.
0: Yes, an entire week.
2: Yeah.
1: And appreciate you all taking time to do your

0: part here, because I don't think you get paid for this.
1: not in monetary, but it is rewarding. Yeah. It really is.
0: Yeah. And again, if you think you are can be a potential son of the American Revolution, if you want to be a part of this group, you do have to be an authentic son of someone who fought in the Revolutionary War.
1: That's
0: but if you can establish that, you can be a member. And y'all meet how often?
1: Once a month, a third Saturday of every month at the First Presbyterian Church here, out on West Main Street.
0: Okay. All right. You got a last word?
2: Well, I had given the email, and I hope I don't get fired. The actual email for our chapter is WilsonCountyTNSAR@gmail.com.
0: All right.
2: That is us, and we hope you'll join us on July 4th at 9 a.m. at the Wilson County Courthouse.
0: Well, thank you.
2: Rain cancels.
0: Thank you all for being with us today. I always appreciate your visit and what you do. That is part one of Coleman & Company. We've got more. Keep it right here, FM 98.9.
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4: Good morning. Starting to see slow traffic now at times on 24 West coming through Smyrna, Laverne. All that traffic coming in from Rutherford County into Davidson County as it gets a little bit heavier here in the last few minutes. 65 southbound at Trinity Lane. Still see some rain moving through parts of Clarksville. Montgomery County could make things hard on you there up and down I-24. Hey, don't let a slipping transmission make things worse on your car or truck. Having transmission problems? Come to AMCO Transmission today in Lebanon. I'm Commander Chuck with your on-time traffic.
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1: We'll have cloudy skies with showers and thunderstorms likely for today. High temperatures will be in the upper 70s to right around 80. Rain showers continue for tonight, lows around 70, and then cloudy on our Tuesday. Rain showers still possible, highs in the lower 80s. 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
2: And we continue here on a Monday morning. Welcome to part two of Colbin and Company. We want to welcome Gail Hellum, Director of Marketing and Events for the Farm Bureau Expo Center, who's here every Monday to start off part two and tell us what's going on. So what is going on?
3: Well, good morning. I would like to introduce my helper this morning. I've got Mr. Colby Hellum with me. He's my grandson, and he's going to help me out and share in the news this morning. So we're glad to have him here.
2: Well, Colby, good morning.
4: Good morning.
2: You always need a helper, right?
3: I do. I need lots of help. Lots of help. He's going to be spending some time with me this week, so we decided he needed to learn how to be on the radio this morning.
2: Well, just to come and see it in operation.
3: Exactly.
2: Yeah, and this is the live part. It might be a little bit more boring if all you're doing is playing records or something, you know.
3: True.
2: When it's live radio.
3: Yep. So, and he's had a chance to meet some of the other staff. Mm-hmm. So, it's going to be an experience for him. I'm sure he'll love telling his mom about it.
2: That's great. What's happening at the Expo Center?
3: We're busy. We had the gun show last weekend. And, the rest of this month is going to be kind of a mix mash of different things that we have going on, and we're going to round out the month with, we've got Redneck Rumble coming up this weekend. Always a good show. And Tommy, he does a great job, and I've never seen somebody more invested in building it to what he wants it to be. It's very family-based, and I really appreciate that. So
2: it still has a lot of interest, a lot of people attend.
3: Absolutely. He packs the grounds. And, I can say one thing, that no 2 years have ever really been the same. So, he's got different cars. There's a few cars that come back every year that I've noticed. That all kinds of people come. And when I interviewed him on the podcast out of the Expo Center, he was telling me that the people, the regulars that show up to the show, they've become family. Mm-hmm. And they've become the reason why he does it. And then his whole family, his actual family, is all involved in it. So that's always something that we enjoy having. And then after that, we've got a new trade show that I brought in last year. It's called DAX Expo. And they are in the printing industry. So, like the shirt that Colby's wearing, it's, that's a printing process. And that's the kind, they sell the equipment or bring the people together that sell that equipment and then bring the people in that want to buy that kind of equipment so they can produce that for the public. Mm-hmm. So, and they're there for like 5 days. So it's a big show. And it was kind of funny because when I was down in Florida, my son does some laser stuff, laser work. And he's like, yeah, he got a mailing from DAX Expo. And I said, why are you getting a mailing from DAX Expo? And he was like, oh, they've invited me to come be the show. So they were in Florida. They were in Tampa while I was in Tampa. And so it's just kind of small world.
2: Yeah.
3: Just small world, seeing that come together. And then we're going to round out the month with a KayaCon. And a KayaCon is the event that they dress up as their favorite characters. They're very much trying to imitate their favorite character, and they come out in droves. And I know MJ and I've talked about it. It's interesting to witness how detailed some of these costumes are. Mm-hmm. But they'll be there for the weekend, and they'll have a good time while they're there.
2: All right. Well, looks like an exciting end of June.
3: Yeah, absolutely. Do you have something that you want to say?
4: Hope I see you at the expo.
3: Very good. Very good.
2: All right. And he's 7 years old?
3: And he's 7 years old. That's right. So if you got...
2: Out of school for the summer?
4: Good.
2: Yes. Yes, he says good.
3: Yeah, he's happy to be out of school for the summer, for sure.
2: I don't know. I don't know any seven-year-old it wouldn't be.
3: That wouldn't say exactly that? Yeah. But he wanted to be a part of it, and he wanted to be able to say something. So we...
2: Well, it is nice to meet you. Nice to have you today. I hope you have a great summer, and maybe she'll even bring you back before it's all over. Maybe.
4: Thank you.
2: Yeah. All right. Well, is that it for this morning?
3: That is it. If you want to check about what's going on at the Expo Center, check out our website at farmbureauexpo.com. And on Facebook, we are at Farm Bureau Expo.
2: And you can find out all about events, event details, leasing information, and more.
3: That's correct.
2: All right. Gail Hellum and Farm Bureau Expo Center. And with that, we're about 22 and a half before the hour. And... Susie James, good morning to you.
5: Good morning, Coleman.
2: Now, I haven't been out in the lobby. I've sat right here since I sat down. But I'm wondering about Mr. Ed Kelly and the Mount Julia Plumbing and Leak Detection guy. Have you seen him this morning?
5: We have not seen him, and normally he will call in. But, you know, they have a house full of children, and they have those new little twins. I would say they get a little bit sidetracked, a little overwhelmed in the mornings.
2: Well, he is known as the singing plumber, Ed Kelly, and his business, his day job, is Mount Jewett Plumbing and Leak Detection.
5: That's
2: and
5: right.
2: The leak detection goes with that. That's something he has talked quite a bit about, and seems to be have some expert ways when it comes to detecting leaks. He doesn't share all of the information with us, but trust me, he's known for leak detection. And you can always call Ed at 615-733-5665. The rest of the time, he's either thinking about a new song he wants to write or sing,
5: mm-hmm.
2: He seems to have a new one about every other week.
5: You and I would not be very good at that, or plumbing, would we?
2: I'm not. No. I've done a little plumbing, and I don't like crawling under houses and all that kind of stuff.
5: Yes.
2: But and I'm not very good at it either. But that's why we have people like Ed. And you can give him a call at 615-733-5665. You probably want to mention something you were very much involved in over the weekend.
5: Yes.
2: Probably not a half a dozen things. I don't know.
5: Yes. What do you want to know about? Decoration Day at the cemetery in Statesville, Vacation Bible School that started last night. Oh, you're talking about the 42nd annual I'm just cutting up. Yes, it was held. The 42nd Phoenix Ball was held on Cumberland's campus Saturday night, and it was a lovely event. About 450 people. Could you go get? Is that Ed on line four?
2: Ed is on the phone. All right. Well, we will go to the phone and. Ed Kelly, good morning.
6: Good morning, Coleman. How are you doing today?
2: Well, I just spilled my coffee. I'm not doing too good.
6: Well, I guess I'm not either. I dropped the ball today. You know, I was up early enough to get there, but for some reason it just slipped my mind that I had to come on today.
2: Well, you are on now. We got your telephone going good. It's sounding good, and we.
6: I gotta give thanks to my good friend Senator Mark Pody. He's the one that let me know. Hey, you know, Coleman's waiting on you. I've been seeing his signs all around town, and he's my candidate for state senate. So,
2: all right, a little endorsement here this morning. Well, I guess you can say whatever you want. You're paying for the time here, of course. And you got any songs we're going to be playing later on this morning? Or yeah, we got that.
6: Okay, I do. I don't have anything new yet, but we're going to play "As the Glitter Fades Away." again. I am working on a new one that I'll probably have ready in about a month. But yeah, man. Let me send that over to y'all real quick so that.
2: I'll tell you what. Let's do. Why don't we? You can do that during the break, which we'll go to a break in 2 or 3 minutes here, and in the meantime, we can talk a little bit more about your plumbing. I mentioned leak detection, and that's something we could talk about a little bit because you do quite a bit of that, and I think you have not wanted to share your secrets necessarily with our listening audience, but suffice it to say that you've had experience, you've learned your way about detecting leaks, and that's part of the title of your business, actually, Mount Juliet Plumbing and Leak Detection. So you consider yourself somewhat of an expert when it comes to leak detection, right?
6: Yes, sir. We fixed a leak for a guy last week, and he these leaks are not always easy to figure out, but we found one. I went to the job and I could hear the leak, and then when we got into the actual repair side, the leak didn't end up being in that exact spot. It was close, but it ended up being like underneath a sidewalk. And so instead of tearing out his whole flower bed, we ended up, we figured out a way to replace a section of his pipe with some tools that we have. And it caused, he was very happy. Because it didn't tear up his flower bed, and his wife was very happy because she didn't have to replace all of her bushes. But we were able to basically pull out about 25 feet of pipe and put in a new 3/4 inch PEX line for him, and he was very happy.
2: Mm-hmm. Well, that sounds great, and I'm sure there's other success stories, other similar success stories that you could share with us. We don't have time.
6: We fixed another guy's leak. His name is Houston, and his leak ended up being in a creek going across his property, and that's kind of where I suspected it was. But, you know, sometimes the equipment that we use, it doesn't always give us all the information we need. You know, there's some detective work that goes on when we are doing these repairs. And so we were able to get him taken care of, and he was very happy as well.
2: Mm-hmm. Okay, well, that is all good to hear. Let me again remind you that you can reach Ed Kelly, the singing plumber, for any plumbing problem you have, 615-733-5665, 615-733-5665. And with that, we will go to a break, and more coming up here on Colbin & Company, FM 98.9.
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7: Good morning, T-Dot's out here working with a couple of accidents. It's busy, no surprise, on 65 southbound, where it's pretty saturated there, trying to get down past Trinity Lane. Still dodging some showers out here with some wet driving conditions throughout what looks to be quite a bit of Middle Tennessee here. So be careful, especially 65 right now, as you come up through Williamson County with some rain. Hey, don't let a slipping transmission make things worse in your car or truck having transmission problems. Come to AMCO today on Nolensville Pike at South Nashville. I'm Commander Chuck. You're on time. Traffic.
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4: Well, Coleman and Company, welcome to our final segment here for a Monday morning. Ed Kelly, the singing plumber, is with us, Mount Juliet Plumbing and Leak Detection. And have you sent MJ that song you want her to play?
5: I sure did, Coleman.
4: All right, are you ready to hear it?
5: Absolutely.
4: Well, she's still working on it. No, she's ready to go. What do we go to hear?
5: It's As the Glitter Fades Away.
4: All right, let's go with it.

0: All right, Ed Kelly, the singing plumber. Ed, what else is on your mind this morning?
1: Well, you know, that song, Coleman, was written about, I'd say about 2 months ago, and my producer and good friend, Sean Pody over at the Podium, he helps me produce all of my music, and he does a wonderful job at it. I know he was, the last time we, when we did this, he said that AI is a good competitor of his now, but there's nothing like the real thing, you know. He said that some people were actually wanting him to remake some of the AI stuff, but you know, Sean is a great guy. He's a good Christian, and he's been in the music industry off and on for his whole, you know, for 20, 30 years. And if you ever need anything for him, you know, if he does all my stuff and makes my stuff, you know, what it is, without him, you know, it would just be the melodies and the, you know, the lyrics and me playing guitar. He just puts it all together, you know. He's real good at it. So thepodium.com, you can find out more about him, and I think we, you know, about need to talk a little bit about some plumbing. What do you got? What questions you got for me?
0: Well, you, we call this your day job, and it is. You have a few people. I don't think you have a great big operation, but you'd like to keep it rather small and, let's say, quality over quantity, perhaps. And you have the Mount Juliet is in your name, Mount Juliet Plumbing and Leak Detection, but I think you you travel all over Wilson County, don't you?
1: You know, we... it depends on what it is. You know, we take every call that we get seriously, you know, but there's just some customers that, some jobs that we don't, there's certain types of jobs we don't deal with. Like, we'll get calls for remodels and we don't typically do remodels, or certain commercial repair jobs we won't get into. But, The general plumbing repair, yes, we take care of, and we try to, we don't go all over Wilson County, but we kind of service Mount Juliet, Lebanon, and some parts of like Watertown, and you know, we'll even go into some parts of Nashville and some like Smyrna and maybe even Murfreesboro, but that's kind of our general area, but we try to stay in Mount Juliet and in Lebanon, you know, if possible. But sometimes we'll get a call that's a little further out, and, you know, if it makes sense for us to go, then definitely we will take care of that customer.
0: Well, are you looking for help right now? You've got you're too young to remember that song Bill Carlisle had out one time called No Help Wanted.
1: No, we're not looking for any help right now. We've got what we need, and we're taking applications, but you know, right now we're not hiring. And if the right person comes around, then we'll definitely consider, you know, hiring that person. It just has to be the right person, you know what I mean?
0: Right.
1: We've got our team, and we're happy with what we have. And, since we don't go, like, all over Nashville, you know, we kind of limit how many jobs we get. Does that make any sense?
0: Yeah. Well, if you are in a situation where you can can have the business that you need, and maybe even call out some that's a little less desirable for whatever reason, then I would say more power to you. At the same time, you do want to do a good job in what you do, and as we said earlier, right, leak detection is one of those things you specialize in.
1: Right. I mean, when I got into business years ago, Coleman, you know, I started out in Dallas, Fort Worth, and when I first started, I was like, I'm going to take care of the entire Dallas-Fort Worth area. And
0: that's so a big
1: area. Call, and it would take me 2 hours to get to that one call.
0: Uh-huh.
1: And by the time I was done with it, it was an all-day job just to do, you know, to change out a toilet. And so it didn't take very long for me to realize that, hey, you know what, I need to make that little circle, that circle that I want to work in, a little smaller. And so then when we opened up Mount Juliet Plumbing and Leak Detection, you know, we decided, you know, we're going to just take care of Mount Juliet and Lebanon customers primarily, and that way we can be more available when these emergencies do come up in Mount Juliet and Lebanon, and we can take care of those customers a lot faster. Where, you know, if we're all the way across town somewhere in Nashville, and then we have to fight with traffic and all that other good stuff, we may not be able to get back, you know, to a certain appointment that we had already scheduled for someone in Mount Juliet or Lebanon.
0: You have a number of people. You have a number of people that you consider you their plumber, that when they have a problem, and I mean, you have a problem today doesn't mean you're not going to have one 2 weeks from now or something, that pretty much
1: correct,
0: depend on you whenever they have a problem.
1: Yeah, we have a lot of repeat customers. That's funny. There's sometimes I'll think of one of our customers and I'll think, well, I wonder how they're doing, and then a week or two or a month later, they call. And they might not have, we might have done something for them 3 or 4 years ago, you know.
0: Mm-hmm.
1: And then all of a sudden they call because, you know, plumbing doesn't break every day. And you don't need a plumber every single day or every week or every month. 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And, you know, they call us, and it might be 3 or 4 years later, but we've gotten several repeat customers, you know, that we did work for, you know, years ago.
0: We got about a minute left, Ed. 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And, of course, the
1: Mount
0: other
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1: Yeah.
0: 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And then the other, of course, for your music, EdKellyMusic.com. And you have quite a number of revisions on your EdKellyMusic.com. Every time you get a new song, it's there, I think.
1: Yeah, we've added some songs on there, so y'all can go check it out. And you know, I appreciate any of your support, you know, with the music, because, you know, the music business has changed, and so I am an independent artist, so any support y'all can give me would be appreciated. Thank you so much.
0: All right. Well, thanks for being with us today. We'll see you next month. Ed Kelly, Mount Juliet Plumbing and Leak Detection, and EdKellyMusic.com. And that's part two for a Monday morning. Join us tomorrow, and until then, I wish you a magnificent day.
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3: Access Tennessee News, I'm Caitlin Jones. The Oak Ridge Public Works Department say services are back to normal after a breakage affected several residents Sunday. The main break happened near Tulsa Road, impacting a large area, according to the city's Facebook post. Many residents reported low water pressure to no water at all, and even water overflowing in some areas. The city says residents may still experience cloudiness or air in their water and to run the water 5 to 10 minutes before using. In a fiery crash on I-40 in Mount Juliet, left parts of the interstate closed all morning and two people injured on Sunday. The crash happened near mile marker 223 around 5:30 a.m., according to TDOT. Both sides of the interstate experienced closures throughout the morning. The interstate fully reopened just before 1 p.m. The Mount Juliet Police Department said a tractor trailer caught fire after striking the median wall. Two people were taken to a local hospital with minor injuries. More news in 30 seconds.
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3: The Cumberland Fossil Plant in Stewart County is getting $46 million in federal funding to revitalize the coal plant. The TVA says the funding will help enhance reliability, efficiency, and extend its operational life to meet the electrical demands of the region. The Cumberland Fossil Plant modernization is one of 13 coal plant projects across the country receiving the funding. It aligns with a recent presidential executive order declaring a national emergency on coal supply chains. Caitlin Jones, Access Tennessee News.
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6: We'll have cloudy skies with showers and thunderstorms likely for today. High temperatures will be in the upper 70s to right around 80. Rain showers continue for tonight. Lows around 70 and then cloudy on our Tuesday. Rain showers still possible. Highs in the lower 80s. 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
7: Thanks, Drew. It's 74 right now. It's your home for Old Country Flood Watch, in effect until 8 o'clock tonight. We'll take a look and keep you updated here at Roll Country. 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Now a traffic. Here's Chuck.
8: Good morning. TDOT continues to clean up this wreck in Antioch. 24 East and Harding Place. We're not too concerned with it, really, because it's not slowing down traffic, because the heaviest flow over on the westbound side right now in Antioch on 24 westbound, trying to get past Harding Place. Again, the wreck's over in the eastbound lanes. It's a lot of rain out here, looking at the weather radar, especially up through the Clarksville area. Montgomery County's getting hit pretty hard with some thunderstorms. Hey, STR Towing and Recovery says, call them 24-7 if you need their help. I'm Commander Chuck. You're on time traffic.
7: Thanks, Chuck. Our next update on traffic comes to you at 8:15. Our final check at 8:30.
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7: 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Coming up this weekend, it's always a lot of fun. Spring Redneck Rumble is coming back to the expo. It's always a lot of fun. It's happening the 11th through the 13th. Nashville Roller Derby will hold another practice coming up on the 22nd. AkiaCon, a big convention, going to be a lot of fun. Great stars there as well. 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
10: When you love something, you want your spouse to come do it with you. So we go play golf. Tee times are very specific. Our tee time is 1:56, and we're driving to the first tee. It's 1:55. She goes, I need to go to the bathroom and get something to drink. I tell her that is too bad. I said, we tee off in 15 seconds. And she said, I thought it was two-ish. I go, well, you made that up on your own. She says, I'm still going to go. And I was like, all right, whatever. I'm not trying to start a fight before we get going. So I get out of the golf cart and I grab my driver and one golf ball. And I was like, go do whatever you got to go do. But I need to tee off so we're on time. So I'm going to tee off and just meet me in the fairway for my second shot. I tee off. It's a good shot. It goes in the fairway. Not a big deal. A lot of people do that. I tee off, then play four holes alone with my driver. The guy that we have that mows our yard is my wife. It's free, which is nice. I don't care for the tone it is mowed in. She wanted to mow it. And I was like, look, that's fine. But I want you to go tell every neighbor that you choose to do this. I don't want to always begin stop like, you the guy that makes his wife mow the yard? I'm like, yeah, I got my mom on the roof right now. Look, there's a lot of stuff I'm not allowed to do near her as well. If I snore, she hits me with a closed fist. Those nudging days are long gone. Every birthday I have, she just tells me what she was going to buy me, never buys it. I've almost had some pretty awesome stuff. I'm not allowed to eat near her. I guess I chew louder than a lot of humans. And she has the hearing of an owl. If we eat meat, I gotta eat it in the yard like a lion at the zoo. Do you like that gum? I heard you pull up in the driveway chomping away. God forbid I want cereal. I gotta make sure she's underwater. She started selling stuff online on Facebook Marketplace. And I found this out from a guy at my front door. I don't even really know what it is. I think it's just putting your home address on the open internet. She doesn't sell used cars. There's not like a big money coming in. She sells stuff that should be thrown away. She sold an old kid's folding chair for $5. Best case scenario, we receive $5. Worst case, our whole family is murdered. My dad's a magician. So we would go watch my dad do magic at the Wilson County Fair, which county fairs are great. If you never, they're still going around. I don't think the government knows about them. But, I mean, we ride these rides that were on the interstate an hour ago. So my dad would do magic. Right next to him, they had a donkey jumping off a high dive into a pool. So pretty hard to keep everybody's attention. When my dad is like, is this your card? And everybody's like, this donkey's about to jump off this high dive. That's something you don't think you want to see until it's up there. And I use the word jump very loosely. These donkeys are falling off this high dive.
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0: A great song from Luke Holmes and Riley Green. It's on the way for you. 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Now at traffic, here's Chuck.
1: Good morning. Still working this wreck over here on 24 East at Harding Place. You can get around it. It's just a lot of rubbernecking going on. Dodging some pretty good showers right now in a couple of spots. I-24 coming out of Clarksville, Montgomery County. They're getting hit with thunderstorms. It's also raining pretty good at times down. I-40 through certain parts of Wilson County headed on into Hermitage. STR Towing and Recovery says, hey, call them 24-7 here in Middle Tennessee, no matter what county you live in. I'm Commander Chuck with your on-time traffic.
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today's stars and the legends. That's, of course, Luke Combs and Riley Green. Different round here coming up. We've got more of your favorites on Rural Country. Let's go ahead and see.

0: what's happening on the roadways. Now, this will be our final scheduled update, but feel assured if something's going on we need to pass on to you, we will pass it along, keep you safe on your travels out and about throughout rural country. 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Now with traffic, here's Chuck.
1: Good morning. Wrapping up several accidents out here with this rain moving through. There's some slipping and sliding going on, especially over here on Briley Parkway southbound. Ramp onto I-40 right there in Donaldson. Wrapping up that Reg 40 east at Donaldson Pike. It's been busy this morning, but it's moving right now. 24 as you come up through the Antioch area. Still building in from Murfreesboro, Rutherford County into Davison here on 24 west up through Antioch. Hey, Prince's Hot Chicken has a new grilled chicken sandwich. Give it a try today for lunch. I'm Commander Chuck with your on-time traffic.
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1: We'll have cloudy skies with showers and thunderstorms likely for today. High temperatures will be in the upper 70s to right around 80. Rain showers continue for tonight. Lows around 70 and then cloudy on our Tuesday. Rain showers still possible. Highs in the lower 80s. 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

on Real Country Be Heard. Coming up, we've got the Daily Market Report with John Lankford. 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That's on the way at Real Country.

0: country Vince was at the Opry this weekend. That's a great song of his called Feels Like Love. News and weather at the top of the hour. We've got rain for most of the week. We'll take a look here in just a few minutes. Right now it's time for the Daily Market Report brought to you by TDS Business. We're going to head down West Bedore Parkway in Lebanon, Tennessee. Talk to John Lankford, financial advisor for Edward Jones Investments. Good morning, John. But first, I have to ask you about how much fun you had at East Nashville Beer Works over the weekend.
1: We had a blast on Friday night. I was telling you off air, I've never seen that many kids there before and families. And it was fun. We had some sing-alongs. We had some dance numbers. It was a blast.
0: Well, it is a great venue. The weather was perfect for you, and that's what I love. Families come out and have a big time. There's lots to do, isn't there?
1: Yes, ma'am.
0: All right, let's get down to business. What's happening this morning?
1: Well, this morning, Friday was the first time in a while that we had a down day in the market, and markets dropped as strong jobs data shifted rate expectations. And what that means in plain terms, they're thinking about maybe pricing in a rate hike because of inflation, because of employment numbers doing so well. U.S. equities closed lower. The Dow closed down 694 points to close at 50,868. The NASDAQ closed down 1,122 points at 25,709. The S&P 500 closed down 200 points at 7,384. And in bond markets, the 10-year Treasury yield was trading higher at 4.54%. Also, the price of crude oil was down $2.66 a barrel and closed at $90.40 a barrel. The spot price of gold was also down $158.10 an ounce and closed at $4,346.90. That's your market report for today.
0: John, thank you so much for breaking it down for us. We appreciate you. Have a great day.
1: All right, you too.
0: There you go. That is John Lankford. And, of course, that is our Daily Market Report. It's brought to you by Edward Jones and financial advisor John Lankford, member SIPC, serving individual investors with personalized attention and financial advice at 1424 West Bedore Parkway, Suite C, right here in Lebanon. If you'd like additional information, contact John at 443-2090. Daily commentary is also located on their website, edwardjones.com. 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
1: Access Tennessee News, I'm Caitlin Jones. Witnesses say it was an unreal scene. A crash on I-75 in Hamilton County sent fireworks flying into the air Saturday evening, and it shut down both sides of traffic. The Tri-Community Volunteer Fire Department says a pickup truck and a box trailer carrying a whole load of fireworks crashed and caught fire, causing the explosions. Several people got out of their cars to watch the display. Crews from the Chattanooga Fire, Catoosa County, and Highway 58 Fire Departments responded to help. No injuries were reported. In country music star Brad Paisley is speaking out against allowing a data center to be built beside the Nashville Zoo, calling it an absolute nightmare scenario. Last week, we told you about the nearly 70,000-foot data center proposal. It's now garnished nearly 300,000 signatures in a petition against the project. Paisley went to social media over the weekend encouraging people to sign the petition, saying, quote, "It would be an absolute eyesore and detract in every way for not only that zoo, but also that area." More news in 30 seconds.
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1: CMA Fest 2026 wrapped up its final night of the four-day musical event last night with the final act by Luke Bryan at Nissan Stadium. It was estimated to draw 90,000 to 95,000 people to downtown each day. The weekend featured major artists like Tim McGraw and Lainey Wilson and some surprise appearances by Florida Georgia Line and Jelly Roll. Each day brought free performances as well. It's also marked the final CMA Fest at the original Nissan Stadium before its replacement. Caitlin Jones, Access Tennessee News.
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5: We'll have cloudy skies with showers and thunderstorms likely for today. High temperatures will be in the upper 70s to right around 80. Rain showers continue for tonight. Lows around 70 and then cloudy on our Tuesday. Rain showers still possible. Highs in the lower 80s. 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

And Maroney on Real Country, beautiful things, kicking off our 9 o'clock hour. Good morning to you. Heidi Ho, neighbor, it's MJ. And the Real Country crew are live from the D.T. McCall's & Son Studios in Love.

0: Riley Green on Real Country Change My Mind. We've got Shania Twain, some Carrie Underwood, more of your favorites on the way. Right now it's time for the Brainiac Minute.
1: It's time for the Brainiac Minute. Get ready. Here's your host, John Boyce.
2: What is the name for a super stew thickened by okra pods and often served with rice? Gumbo. Gumbo is a stew that is popular among the U.S. Gulf Coast community. Gumbo consists primarily of a strongly flavored stock, meat or shellfish, sometimes both, a thickener, and the Holy Trinity. That's celery, bell peppers, and onions. Scholars agree that gumbo originated in Louisiana in the early 18th century, but its uncertain etymology makes it difficult to pinpoint the origins of the food. It is believed to be a dish of mixed origins of African, French, Spanish, Native American, Caribbean, and German influence, but of mostly African origins. Enslaved African Americans often exchanged or combined ingredients in order to make the dish, allowing it to serve as a means of community and identity. Speaking of community, we had nearly 200 people at Brainiac Bowl 38 this past Saturday at the Capitol Theater. 22 qualifying teams competed for a chance to crown themselves the Spring 2026 champion. As always, the laughter was loud, the fun was real, and the questions were challenging. If this sounds like something you might like to do, come on out and play a game. However, don't let that intimidate you. Plenty of people just play every now and then.
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9: We'll have cloudy skies with showers and thunderstorms likely for today. High temperatures will be in the upper 70s to right around 80. Rain showers continue for tonight, lows around 70, and then cloudy on our Tuesday. Rain showers still possible, highs in the lower 80s. 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

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Wetzel on Real Country Rocky Mountain Low. 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We're looking for you to be a part of our Birthday Club. And the folks eligible, June 8th through the 14th. Those are the folks eligible for this week's Birthday Club. We'll wish you a happy birthday. 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Then, coming up on Friday, we'll give away our prize. 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

0: on Real Country, Earl Thomas Conley. Before that, it's time for the Birthday Club. Let's get to it. And it's Monday, June 8th, 159th day of 2026, 206 days left until the end of the year. Celebrating birthdays today, singer Bonnie Tyler. Remember the song, It's a Heartache? She's 75 today. Looks great, too. Happy birthday to singer-songwriter Sturgill Simpson, who's 48 today. Juliana Margulies is 59 today. And fiddle player Sarah Watkins from Nickel Creek is 45 today. Let's take a look in our birthday club. See who's celebrating on this Monday, June 8th. Want to say happy birthday to Leah Shanks celebrating. Also, Kevin Owens has a birthday today. Happy birthday to Amy Sizemore celebrating today. And that's it for our birthday club for this Monday. If you're celebrating whatever the occasion, we hope it's a great one from all of us at Real Country.
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1: Breaking news this hour from Town Hall, Amit Thomason. It may have been the biggest challenge yet to the fragile Mideast ceasefire. Iran fired missiles at Israel. Israel fired back.
2: Israel says it targeted sites in western and central Tehran. And in Iran itself, state media report blasts around the capital Tehran, Isfahan, Karaj, and elsewhere in the country. It remains unclear exactly what the damage is or if anyone was killed in these strikes.
1: Correspondent Jonathan Gambrell says that both sides now say they're through attacking each other, at least for the time being. President Trump had been trying to get both sides to quit the fighting. Oil prices, which were on the rise, have since fallen back. $4.16 a gallon is today's AAA national average for regular gas. That's down 1 cent from yesterday. President Trump plans to attend this evening's NBA Finals at New York's Madison Square Garden. As expected, security is being tightened, especially given last night's incident just downstairs from the Garden.
3: Authorities say six people have been hurt in stabbings at New York's Penn Station with a suspect in custody. The Sunday evening attack happened less than a day before thousands of fans are expected to descend on neighboring Madison Square Garden for Game 3 of the NBA Finals. A suspect was taken into custody after the attack, which unfolded in one of the nation's busiest transportation hubs. The city's fire department says paramedics found one victim with serious injuries, two with moderate injuries, and two with minor injuries. Another person whose condition was not immediately known was transported to a separate hospital. Authorities did not immediately release the suspect's identity or provide information about potential charges. I'm Haya Pinjwani.
1: On Wall Street, stocks are higher. The Dow is up 239 points, while the NASDAQ is ahead 438 points, for a gain of well over 1.5%. 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
5: We'll have cloudy skies with showers and thunderstorms likely for today. High temperatures will be in the upper 70s to right around 80. Rain showers continue for tonight. Lows around 70 and then cloudy on our Tuesday. Rain showers still possible. Highs in the lower 80s. 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

0: Coming up, we've got Get Cooking with Paula Deen, thanks to Wes Dugan. And, of course, our local business spotlight is Monday, and at Stage Local Lebanon today starts one of their summer programs, the Princess Track. We'll talk all about that. Right now it's time for the Daily Dose on Real Country.
1: Mitch Anthony here with today's Daily Dose. On a recent trip to Mount Rushmore, I was inspired not only by the magnificence of the monument itself, but more by the spirit of the man who sculpted it. It took Gutz on Borglum 14 years to steer through government red tape, raise necessary funds, and carve out the faces of Washington, Jefferson, Roosevelt, and Lincoln. Before and during this project, there were many detractors and naysayers. Who ever heard of sculpting out of the face of a mountain? If you haven't yet, go and see the work of Borglum's imagination and hands, and then ponder these words of his. There is but one worthy ambition for us all. Do better, whatever we do. No matter how capable, we must work, think, study, and do better. This alone leads to mastery, leadership, and independence. And how did Gutz and Borglum answer those who said he was attempting the impossible, that it could not be done? His reply, don't say I can't on this work. The I can'ts are unknown in the world's work and unremembered in history. This is Mitch Anthony reminding you once again that life is whatever you make it. The Daily Dose is brought to you today by rextramile.org. 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

0: Today's stars and the legends, Real Country. That's the song that got everything started for Travis Tritt, Country Club on Real Country. And guess what? I've got something to tell you.
1: Tell me something good.
0: It's something good. Today is the day. It's one of the first summer programs with Stage Local Lebanon. The Princess Track is going on starting today through the 12th. There's going to be so much fun. Stage Local Lebanon does a great, great job with this. Each session, there's 15 campers, and the week is filled with all kinds of fun. You're going to learn everything from princess-inspired ensemble numbers and choreography, also theater games, and you're going to build confidence, crafts, and so much fun. Now, the next one is the villains. That's going to be a lot of fun, too. Susie James, our owner and general manager, her grandsons, I cannot wait for updates on this. This is going to be so much fun. They're going to be taking part in that one. The Greatest Show Kids, that one is next. And then Leads and Legends, you're going to learn everything. Is that microphone over there? All right, let me get you. Are your grandsons ready? Are they ready for the villains?
2: I don't think they really understand what it is.
0: They're busy with other camps. They've had farm camps and all kinds of stuff. So they're not sure what. They just know it's villains.
2: Right, right. They're in a different camp this week.
0: Yeah.
2: We talked about this one, but I didn't want to put them in the princess camp.
0: No. I don't think they'd be very happy in that one.
2: They assured me they would find a spot for it. But anyway, so they will be in the villains camp. And I did take the opportunity week before last when I was working on my short lines for the play that I was involved in with Stage Local to practice in front of or with my two grandsons some of my lines. And we talked about being on stage and that I had never done anything like that, and it's intimidating to get up and speak in front of an audience. And we talked about, now Gordon's kind of shy and I'm actually shy. William, once he gets going, he'll be trying to steal the show.
0: He could have been the Greatest Show Kid.
2: Yes, yes. since he can't read, he wouldn't be. But Gordon can read anything.
0: Right,
2: but,
0: right.
2: I think it's going to be a wonderful learning opportunity to gain confidence. And that's the reason that you're going, is to gain confidence and build relationships.
0: Yeah. I'm so excited. I cannot wait to hear all about it.
2: Yes, me too.
0: There are different camps. Like we mentioned, the Princess Track is going on right now. Mm-hmm. Villains is next. Greatest Show Kids.
2: Yeah,
0: that one,
2: that
0: the
2: would
0: morning.
2: Be great. Mm-hmm.
0: Yeah, the morning sold out so quick
2: mm-hmm.
0: on that.
2: Yeah,
0: they
2: we
0: do have
2: that.
0: Some afternoon ones and Leads and Legends. Sarah Collins, Bethany Harrison, they say this is a type of, you know, they're VBS and theater kids. So
2: yes.
0: This is what that's all about, and it's going to be a lot of fun, too. You want to find out more, see if there's any spots available, go to StageLocalLebanon.com. They've got a great space at 521 West Main Street, and they've got that marquee out front.
2: Right.
0: It's talking
2: right.
0: about the summer opportunity. So after school program and arts.
2: Mm-hmm. I was just thinking after next week, maybe we could get one of them to come in and tell you about the camp.
0: That's what I'm looking forward to.
2: That would be fun.
0: I would love it. And maybe they'll act something out for us.
2: I don't know. We
0: William,
2: don't know what they're doing.
0: William! I can't wait to
2: yes.
0: hear. We want to thank our friends at Stage Local Lebanon for being our local business spotlight for Monday on Real Country.

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The Wilson County Sheriff's Office Criminal Investigations Division is seeking the public's

0: assistance with a theft that occurred on June 1st, 2026 in the Whippoorwill Road, Simmons Bluff Road area. A trailer containing a lawnmower, leaf blower, and weed eater was stolen between 4 a.m. and 2 p.m. The items stolen were described by the owner as one 2021 14-foot Big Tex trailer model, black in color with a mesh gate. A spare tire was mounted on the passenger side, while on the driver's side was the equipment rack holding the leaf blower and weed eater. The Wilson County Sheriff's Office is offering a $500 reward for information leading to the arrest and successful prosecution of the persons responsible.
1: This is Sheriff Robert Bryan. If you have information on this crime or any other crime, contact the Crime Stoppers line at 444-JAIL. Callers will remain anonymous.
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3: Tennessee needs a governor with CEO experience, someone tough like Trump.
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3: President Trump makes tough decisions. That's what CEOs do, and it's what I'll do as governor. 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
4: A CEO who's tough like Trump. 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
3: I'm John Rose. 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
4: Pretty good for a farm boy, isn't it? 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
5: We'll have cloudy skies with showers and thunderstorms likely for today. High temperatures will be in the upper 70s to right around 80. Rain showers continue for tonight. Lows around 70 and then cloudy on our Tuesday. Rain showers still possible. Highs in the lower 80s. 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

Ella Langley on Real Country Chews in Texas. Coming up, we've got the Adopt a Pet program. We have the sweetest. I tell you, if you go to our Facebook page, I need to put a little warning label there. We've got the cutest little black and white cat. Ruffles is available for adoption. A little female. She is so sweet, a little shy at first, but when she's around new people, she wants to warm up to you, get to know you. And Ruffles would make a great addition to any family. Stay tuned. The Adopt-A-Pet program is coming up thanks to our friends at BJ's Trailers.

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That's Eric Church. That does it for the morning show. More rain. Looks like we're under a flood watch. It's in effect until 8 o'clock today. There's a chance of rain all week long. We'll keep an eye on it, keep you weather aware. We appreciate you. Hope you'll join us tomorrow. Be safe, be well, and make good choices. Remember to treat others the way you want to be treated. We'll see you in the morning.

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1: Access Tennessee News, I'm Caitlin Jones. Witnesses say it was an unreal scene. A crash on I-75 in Hamilton County sent fireworks flying into the air Saturday evening, and it shut down both sides of traffic. The Tri-Community Volunteer Fire Department says a pickup truck and a box trailer carrying a whole load of fireworks crashed and caught fire, causing the explosions. Several people got out of their cars to watch the display. Crews from the Chattanooga Fire, Catoosa County, and Highway 58 Fire Departments responded to help. No injuries were reported. And country music star Brad Paisley is speaking out against allowing a data center to be built beside the Nashville Zoo, calling it an absolute nightmare scenario. Last week, we told you about the nearly 70,000-foot data center proposal. It's now garnished nearly 300,000 signatures in a petition against the project. Paisley went to social media over the weekend encouraging people to sign the petition, saying, quote, "It would be an absolute eyesore and detract in every way for not only that zoo, but also that area." More news in 30 seconds.
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1: CMA Fest 2026 wrapped up its final night of the four-day musical event last night with the final act by Luke Bryan at Nissan Stadium. It was estimated to draw 90,000 to 95,000 people to downtown each day. The weekend featured major artists like Tim McGraw and Lainey Wilson and some surprise appearances by Florida Georgia Line and Jelly Roll. Each day brought free performances as well. It's also marked the final CMA Fest at the original Nissan Stadium before its replacement. Caitlin Jones, Access Tennessee News.
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6: We'll have cloudy skies with showers and thunderstorms likely for today. High temperatures will be in the upper 70s to right around 80. Rain showers continue for tonight, lows around 70, and then cloudy on our Tuesday. Rain showers still possible, highs in the lower 80s. 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
3: Tennessee needs a governor with CEO experience, someone tough like Trump.
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4: Pretty good for a farm boy, isn't it? 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
16: We'll have cloudy skies with showers and thunderstorms likely for today. High temperatures will be in the upper 70s to right around 80. Rain showers continue for tonight. Lows around 70 and then cloudy on our Tuesday. Rain showers still possible. Highs in the lower 80s. 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

0: Wang. Don't get much funner than Neil McCoy and Wink. It's Real Country. Shotgun here, you there. Hope you had a super weekend, and rumor has it another one is right around the corner. These days, there's more and more focus on mental health, and experts are floating the idea of reverse bucket lists. This is when you focus on the experiences and achievements you've already had instead of making a list of things you want to do. 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
1: Access Tennessee News, I'm Caitlin Jones. The Oak Ridge Public Works Department say services are back to normal after a breakage affected several residents Sunday. The main break happened near Tulsa Road, impacting a large area, according to the city's Facebook post. Many residents reported low water pressure to no water at all and even water overflowing in some areas. The city says residents may still experience cloudiness or air in their water and to run the water 5 to 10 minutes before using. And a fiery crash on I-40 in Mount Juliet left parts of the interstate closed all morning and two people injured on Sunday. The crash happened near mile marker 223 around 5:30 a.m., according to TDOT. Both sides of the interstate experienced closures throughout the morning. The interstate fully reopened just before 1 p.m. The Mount Juliet Police Department said a tractor trailer caught fire after striking the median wall. Two people were taken to a local hospital with minor injuries. More news in 30 seconds.
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1: The Cumberland Fossil Plant in Stewart County is getting $46 million in federal funding to revitalize the coal plant. The TVA says the funding will help enhance reliability, efficiency, and extend its operational life to meet the electrical demands of the region. The Cumberland Fossil Plant modernization is one of 13 coal plant projects across the country receiving the funding. It aligns with a recent presidential executive order declaring a national emergency on coal supply chains. Caitlin Jones, Access Tennessee News.
3: 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Services for Gordon Lorenz Gordy Miller Jr., age 56, of Lebanon, will be today at 1 p.m. at Partlow Funeral Chapel. Services for Tina Renee LaHue Gann, age 63, of Lebanon, will be tomorrow at 1 p.m. at Sellers Funeral Home in Lebanon. Services for Harry Eugene Poss, age 82, of Lebanon, will be tomorrow at 1 p.m. at Partlow Funeral Chapel. A celebration of life visitation for Robert Wayne Murphy, age 72, of Lebanon, will be tomorrow from 2 until 6 p.m. at Bond Memorial Chapel. A celebration of life gathering for Jerry Wayne Peril, age 57, of Lebanon, will be tomorrow from 5 until 6 p.m. at Sellers Funeral Home in Lebanon. Services for Charles Schaffner, age 86, will be Saturday at 11 a.m. at J.C. Hellum Funeral Chapel. And memorial services for Ellen Jean Dernberger, age 86, will be Saturday at 2 p.m. at Celebration Lutheran Church in Mount Juliet. Baum Memorial Chapel is in charge of arrangements. Funeral announcements on FM 98.9 are brought to you daily at 6:30 and noon by Liggett and Bobo Funeral Home in Lebanon, serving Wilson County and surrounding areas for over 100 years.
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5: We'll have cloudy skies with showers and thunderstorms likely for today. High temperatures will be in the upper 70s to right around 80. Rain showers continue for tonight. Lows around 70 and then cloudy on our Tuesday. Rain showers still possible. Highs in the lower 80s. 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

You see the average price of a ticket for tonight's Knicks-Spurs Game 3 tonight in New York City? $17,398. What's that? You'll take a family four-pack? Real country.

Kelly Carrington, he's got a feeling today's Monday, and our job is to make it feel less like a Monday. New report from Resume Genius reveals the highest-paying jobs for teenagers based on data from the U.S. Bureau of Labor Statistics. Car technician and mechanic is number one. For a teenager? With a median hourly wage of almost $24, not too shabby. Pay depends on teens' knowledge, ability, and skills, of course. A babysitter is second at $23.08. Woo. And retail supervisor is $22. 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

0: It's Riley and Ella, Real Country. New research has found that younger couples are more likely to keep separate bank accounts than older couples. Experts suggest this approach can work, but only if couples communicate without frequent convos. Money problems can go off the tracks and hurt the partnership in a big way, especially if one doesn't know about the other's bank account.
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13: We'll have cloudy skies with showers and thunderstorms likely for today. High temperatures will be in the upper 70s to right around 80. Rain showers continue for tonight, lows around 70, and then cloudy on our Tuesday. Rain showers still possible, highs in the lower 80s. 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

0: Is Tony Tucker in real country? Love me like you used to. Not like you've known me forever. Shotgun Taylor here in charge of your Monday tunes, putting Alabama's love in the first degree in your ears in seconds.
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1: Breaking news at Town Hall. I'm Bob Agnew in Washington. Good news in the conflict between Iran and Israel, as the Islamic Republic says it will stop firing rockets into Israel.
2: President Trump taking to his Truth Social page to post about the latest developments in the Middle East. He writes, both sides, Israel and Iran, are looking to do an immediate ceasefire, in capital letters. Final negotiations on peace are proceeding, subject to ignorance or stupidity getting in its way. The president goes on to say the blockade will remain in place and in full force and effect until a final deal is reached. Things should move quickly.
1: That is Laura Winters reporting. The European Union today imposed sanctions on the spokesman for the naval arm of Iran's Revolutionary Guard and a regional command over the closure of the Strait of Hormuz. At a news conference in Nicosia, Cyprus, the EU's Kaja Kallas said an intensifying war in the Middle East needs to be avoided.
3: A return to full-scale war would come at tremendous cost to the entire region. All sides must come back to the negotiation table.
1: Europe has been left largely on the sidelines as the U.S. war with Iran has shuttered the key waterway and roiled global markets in the process. New poll shows fewer Americans see their country as exceptional as it prepares to celebrate a 250th birthday.
4: A new AP NORC poll finds that as the U.S. prepares to celebrate its 250th anniversary, fewer Americans see their country or its system of government as exceptional. The findings highlight many Americans' feelings of unease over the future of its representative government, particularly among young people. Only about a quarter of Americans say the U.S. stands above all other countries in the world, and Americans are less likely to see a democratically elected government as extremely or very important to the United States' identity as a nation than they were just a few years ago.
1: That is Julie Walker. More from townhall.com.
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6: We'll have cloudy skies with showers and thunderstorms likely for today. High temperatures will be in the upper 70s to right around 80. Rain showers continue for tonight. Lows around 70 and then cloudy on our Tuesday. Rain showers still possible. Highs in the lower 80s. 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

who's gonna be 50 on the 18th. Real country. Hard Rock Bet got some number crunchers together to rank the 50 states in terms of nerdiness. They looked at such things as the number of comic conventions, STEM workers, comic book and gaming stores, as well as Google searches related to geek culture, such as Star Wars, Marvel, and The Lord of the Rings. In the top five breakdown, California's number one. Then you got you Texas, Washington, Colorado, and Oregon.

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5: 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The Wilson County Sheriff's Office Criminal Investigations Division is seeking the public's assistance with a theft that occurred on June 1st, 2026 in the Whippoorwill Road, Simmons Bluff Road area. A trailer containing a lawnmower, leaf blower, and weed eater was stolen between 4 a.m. and 2 p.m. The items stolen were described by the owner as one 2021 14-foot Big Tex trailer model, black in color with a mesh gate. A spare tire was mounted on the passenger side, while on the driver's side was the equipment rack holding the leaf blower and weed eater. The Wilson County Sheriff's Office is offering a $500 reward for information leading to the arrest and successful prosecution of the persons responsible.
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15: We'll have cloudy skies with showers and thunderstorms likely for today. High temperatures will be in the upper 70s to right around 80. Rain showers continue for tonight, lows around 70, and then cloudy on our Tuesday. Rain showers still possible, highs in the lower 80s. 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

0: Chad Brocken, yes. Jaleel Country, yes. I'm excited it's Monday because after the weekend and the honey-do list my wife had for me, I'm glad to have the break. Charlie Pride, night games. You're going to hear all about that in seconds on Real Country. Hang on.
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1: Breaking news at Town Hall. I'm Bob Agnew in Washington. The Los Angeles mayor's race tightening up as vote counting continues days after Election Day.
2: Community advocate Spencer Pratt is losing ground in the Los Angeles mayor primary after leading for nearly 5 days following Election Day. City Council member Nithya Raman has now moved ahead of Pratt in the race for a spot in the general election. However, with thousands of ballots still left to count, the contest remains too close to call. The latest results are renewing criticism of California's election system, where lengthy ballot counts and jungle primaries can lead voters with two candidates from the same political party. Willie Nelson, Los Angeles.
1: New study is renewing debate over whether work requirements can reduce poverty among Americans receiving government benefits. Here's correspondent Ken Lorman.
3: Research by Casey Mulligan, an economist with the Department of Health and Human Services, finds adding work requirements to Medicaid could lift between 1.6 and nearly 3 million people out of poverty. The study says families could see incomes rise by more than $12,000 as more recipients enter the workforce. Supporters argue work rules encourage self-sufficiency and stronger labor participation. Ken Lorman reporting.
1: The Committee to Unleash Prosperity has been arguing for some time that requiring work for welfare benefits like Medicaid can help to cut poverty, arguing those rules move able-bodied adults into jobs. Detailed security plan in place as President Trump is scheduled to attend Game 3 of the NBA Finals tonight in New York.
4: Starting at 4 p.m., no one will be allowed inside the secured area unless they have a ticket to the game, a train ticket, they are going to a business inside the area, they have credentials, or they have some other authorized reason to.
1: That is NYPD Commissioner Jessica Tisch. More on these stories at townhall.com.
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8: We'll have cloudy skies with rain showers still likely for tonight. Low temperatures would be around 70. Mostly cloudy on our Tuesday with rain showers at times and a few rumbles of thunder also possible. Highs will be in the lower 80s. And then we turn partly cloudy and drier by Wednesday. High temperatures warming up back into the upper 80s. Looks like we'll be in the lower 90s again by the end of the week. With your severe view forecast, I'm Drew Richardson.

0: Jelly Roll got to go to Lainey Wilson's wedding.
1: Yeah, I know. You and I? No. Well, they are close friends, by the way.
0: John Cantilli here. Researchers asked the question, on a scale of 1 to 10, how much do you think luck plays in someone's life?
1: Most common answer was 6 or 7. That's it. It's higher than 9.

Rant for the Wind. Helen Langley, Real Country. Says here, nearly 7 out of 10 Americans between the age of 5 and 90 are now playing video games one or more hours per week. 70%. Interesting. Well, I guess maybe, are they counting games on our phones? I would have to assume so. Can't say the last time I sat down in front of a TV and played a video game, but am a hoodle. Naturally, it's more common amongst younger folks, but they say a third of people in their 80s play video games

0: Mary Chapin Carpenter, Real Country. I feel lucky any day I go through the day and my computer does not attempt to update itself. You know, software updates are a part of life, but new research shows many Americans believe they're not actually making devices better. More than half think they're used to push them to premium features or device upgrades, and many believe the updates are designed to only make sense to younger people. I wouldn't go that far, but overall, more than three-quarters avoid changing anything on their devices unless it's absolutely necessary.
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8: We'll have cloudy skies with rain showers still likely for tonight. Low temperatures would be around 70. Mostly cloudy on our Tuesday with rain showers at times and a few rumbles of thunder also possible. Highs will be in the lower 80s. And then we turn partly cloudy and drier by Wednesday. High temperatures warming up back into the upper 80s. Looks like we'll be in the lower 90s again by the end of the week. With your severe view forecast, I'm Drew Richards.
9: We haven't forgotten what makes country.

0: Lost It on Real Country. Our friends at Uber have just released its 10th annual Lost and Found Index, filled with the most common and most unusual items left behind by passengers in the past year. And according to the ride-sharing service, amongst the most unusual items left behind, you got yourself a live fish, dentures, a 75-gallon fish tank, and also, most importantly, an ankle monitor was left behind. An ankle monitor. Is that where I left mine in an Uber?
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1: This is news. I'm Bob Agnew in Washington. President Trump has announced that Iran has agreed to stop firing missiles at Israel, writing on Truth Social today that, quote, both sides, Israel and Iran, are looking to do an immediate ceasefire. A House Oversight Committee reports the administration of Minnesota Governor Tim Walz ignored the warning signs, even as billions of U.S. tax dollars vanished in fraud schemes.
2: A Republican-led congressional oversight report alleges that senior Minnesota officials, including Democrat Governor Tim Walz, failed for years to act on warnings about fraud in the state's social services programs, allowing hundreds of millions of dollars in confirmed or alleged losses and placing billions more at risk. The Walz administration had the power to stop fraudulent payments to high-risk entities receiving federal nutrition and Medicaid funds, but the state repeatedly failed to act after officials raised concerns, according to a 205-page final staff report released by the House Oversight Committee on Monday. Bernie Bennett in Washington.
1: Federal prosecutors say the centerpiece of the case is a nonprofit called Feeding Our Future, which allegedly oversaw a network of fake meal distribution sites and fraudulent reimbursement claims totaling hundreds of millions of dollars. Dozens of individuals have already been charged. A detailed security plan in place now as President Trump is scheduled to attend Game 3 of the NBA Finals tonight at Madison Square Garden in New York.
3: I think New Yorkers are used to presidents coming to town, and they understand that that generally means lockdowns of areas, and that's what you're going to see.
4: New York City Police Commissioner Jessica Tisch alerting the public that due to the president's visit, there will be no outdoor watch parties outside Madison Square Garden as a security precaution. But not to worry, the outdoor fun returns Wednesday night.
3: We are looking forward to bringing back watch parties for Game 4.
4: Laura Winters reporting.
1: More of these stories at townhall.com.
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7: We'll have cloudy skies with rain showers still likely for tonight. Low temperatures would be around 70. Mostly cloudy on our Tuesday with rain showers at times and a few rumbles of thunder also possible. Highs will be in the lower 80s. And then we turn partly cloudy and drier by Wednesday. High temperatures warming up back into the upper 80s. Looks like we'll be in the lower 90s again by the end of the week. With your severe view forecast, I'm Drew Richards.
8: 1892, Francis Bellamy revised the original Pledge of Allegiance as part of a magazine which celebrated the 400th anniversary of Christopher Columbus's arrival in the Americas.
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0: Real Country 98.9, live from the DT McCall and Son Studio in Lebanon. Jody Messina and Bye Bye. Chris Jansen right before that and Good Vibes. Preston Martinez back with you on a Monday. And I hope you had yourself a good weekend. Yeah, got to do something fun. Maybe you were one of the tons of people out in Nashville this weekend at the CMA Fest. And if you weren't, don't worry about a thing, because you'll be able to watch it from the comfort of your home. Yeah. Riley Green and ABC's Good Morning America, Laura Spencer, they're going to be hosting the CMA Fest presented by SoFi, the music event of the summer. And it'll be happening June 25th, 7 p.m. on ABC, and then streaming the next day on Hulu. So there you go. So, of course, it was filmed during CMA Fest this last weekend. And if you did go and you'd like to see more of it, well, you can tune in for that too. But again, June 25th, 7 p.m., ABC, and then the next day on Hulu. So got one from Riley Green coming up for you in just a bit too. And the music of Sammy Kershaw, all here on Real Country 98.9.
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10: We'll have cloudy skies with rain showers still likely for tonight. Low temperatures will be around 70. Mostly cloudy on our Tuesday with rain showers at times and a few rumbles of thunder also possible. Highs will be in the lower 80s. And then we turn partly cloudy and drier by Wednesday. High temperatures warming up back into the upper 80s. Looks like we'll be in the lower 90s again by the end of the week. With your severe view forecast, I'm Drew Richardson.
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0: 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All the time.

0: Hyrule Country, do you have an answer for us?
1: Mr. Potato Head.
0: It is Mr. Potato Head. Congratulations. What's your name?
1: This is Elvis.
0: Elvis. Wow. All right. Well, I knew you were still around somewhere. Where do you live at, Elvis?
1: My real name is Michael Johnson.
0: Michael Johnson. Okay.
1: I live in Cottontown.
0: Cottontown. All right. How'd you know that one, Michael?
1: I just looked it up real quick.
0: Okay. Are you old enough to remember the original Mr. Potato Head?
1: I don't know if I am or not.
0: All right. Well, the original one, the toys, they were just, accessories that went into an actual potato.
1: Well, I'm 60. I'll be 60 in August.
0: Okay. Okay. Well, maybe a little bit before your time then. But, of course, now, everything's plastic, the potato head and all that. Did you ever play with Mr. Potato Head?
1: Oh, yeah. I'm not sure if I ever had one, but I have played with him.
0: All right. Well, very cool, Michael. Well, hey, congratulations. You got yourself one of our Real Country insulated lunch bags, and we thank you so much for playing and for listening. And why do you listen to Real Country?
1: Well, it's my favorite station. Y'all play all the old music and...
0: All right, so once again, that correct answer, Mr. Potato Head. Yeah, the very first toy to be advertised on TV. It was created by George Lerner and manufactured by Hassenfield Brothers, later Hasbro. And it was on April 30th, 1952. And unlike traditional toys of the time, Mr. Potato Head was a set of plastic facial and body parts that children could attach to a real potato or other vegetables. And yes, I am old enough to remember that. And congratulations to Michael Johnson from Cottontown calling in, giving us that correct answer. Or maybe it was really Elvis. Yeah. You never know. And Michael, or Elvis, has got himself a Real Country insulated lunch bag. And again, thank you so much, Michael, for playing and for listening. And we got more stars and legends coming up for you. One from Megan Maroney on the way. So just keep it here on Real Country 98.9. 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
2: President Trump makes tough decisions. 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
3: 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Yep, that's what we need, even if I am a little biased.
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If it is a buy, we're going to play that song again for you right after we announce those results. 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We got traffic for you every 15 minutes. More weather updates coming. John Boyce will have our Brainiac Minute. And standing by, Will Nunley with the Access Tennessee News. But right now, some Dierks Bentley for you. What was I thinking? 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
1: Access Tennessee News. I'm Will Dudley. Specially trained first responders from the Chattanooga area were called to northeast Alabama after rising floodwaters trapped cave explorers in two separate caves. The Hamilton County Rescue Service says its cave, cliff, and technical rescue unit was requested by the Jackson County EMA to assist with that cave rescue near Stevenson, Alabama. Several people were reported trapped inside that cave after floodwaters rose and blocked their exit route. We're glad to report that everyone was safely rescued from that cave without serious injury. A $10 million lawsuit has been filed against the Nashville Downtown Partnership on behalf of the city of Nashville concerning that fire at the Nashville Public Library garage in downtown Nashville about a year ago. The lawsuit was filed by Travelers Excess and Surplus Lines Company, which provides property and business insurance for the parking garage. Travelers alleges the NDP was negligent when it changed the use of the property from just a parking garage to storing some combustible materials that were believed to be part of that fire. More news in 30 seconds.
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1: Be on alert for areas of flooding today across the state as rainfall the past 24 hours has led to ponding on some roadways as well as elevated water levels in area creeks. If you see water crossing the road, don't attempt to drive over it. After this rain moves out tonight, the National Weather Service says warm temperatures rush in with several parts of Tennessee expected to reach 90 degrees this week. Will Dudley, Access Tennessee News.
3: We'll have cloudy skies with rain showers still likely for tonight. Low temperatures would be around 70. Mostly cloudy on our Tuesday with rain showers at times and a few rumbles of thunder also possible. Highs will be in the lower 80s. And then we turn partly cloudy and drier by Wednesday. High temperatures warming up back into the upper 80s. Looks like we'll be in the lower 90s again by the end of the week. With your severe view forecast, I'm Drew Richards.
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0: 89, broadcasting live from the DT McCall and Son studio in Lebanon. I'll get it right there. Yeah, it is Monday, that's why. And yes, indeed, it sure is Monday, and that was Mark Chestnut. But on this day, back in 1861, it was the Battle of Big Bethel. And it was during the American Civil War, the Battle of Big Bethel took place in Virginia. It was one of the earliest significant engagements of the war and resulted in a Confederate victory. The battle demonstrated the complexities and challenges of modern warfare, with both sides employing new tactics and technologies. While relatively small in scale compared to larger battles of the Civil War, the Battle of Big Bethel foreshadowed the long and bloody conflict that would consume the United States for the next 4 years. It highlighted the strategic importance of controlling key transportation routes and demonstrated the determination and resilience of both Union and Confederate forces. And that is your This Day in U.S. History. Back in 1861, Battle of Big Bethel, as we are getting ready to celebrate 250 years of our nation's independence. My goodness, I'm enjoying these, and I hope you are too. And will you enjoy our Buy It or Burn It feature song of the day, Voice of Truth Quartet? They are on the hot seat tonight. Their song is called Coming Out of the Storm. We are going to play it in just a little bit. Then you give us a call. Cast that vote, buy or burn. 444-9899. That is the number. You will have up until 5:30 to vote. Sometime around 5:45, we're going to give you those results. If it is a buy, we're going to play that song again for you right after we announce those results. Voice of Truth Quartet, Coming Out of the Storm. That is the Buy It or Burn It feature song of the day. Get ready. It's coming up for you. Also got one from Kane Brown on the way. Right now, we are going to check in with Commander Chuck and on-time traffic. Find out how we're doing out there on those roadways. And, oh, there we go. Okay. And I got the copy falling all over the place. 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And you can give them a call at 615-547-4209. 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
1: Good afternoon. Wrapping up a couple of accidents out here, especially down with 40 East near 46th Avenue. We got a lot of standing water on main and secondary routes right now because there's some storms moving right through the Nashville area. Again, be careful out here right in the heart of rush hour in traffic this afternoon as things start to pick up. It's already slow. 24 East and West here at Ellington Parkway. 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I'm Commander Chuck with your on-time traffic.
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On the hot seat tonight, Voice of Truth Quartet. And they are a Southern gospel group whose mission is to share the love of Jesus and gospel through music. The quartet performs with four-part harmony, a hallmark of gospel quartets, where each member contributes a distinct vocal role, lead, tenor, baritone, and bass. This arrangement creates a rich, layered sound that is both spiritually uplifting and musically engaging. And they are doing the song Coming Out of the Storm. Let's give it a listen, shall we? On Real Country, 98.9.

0: Real Country 98.9, there it is, our Buy It or Burn It feature song, Oh the Day. Voice of Truth Quartet coming out of the storm. What do you think? Is that a buy for you? Is that a burn? Give us a call. Cast that vote. 444-9899. You will have up until 5:30 to vote. Sometime around 5:45, we're going to give you those results. If it is a buy, we'll be playing that song again for you right after we announce those results. Voice of Truth Quartet coming out of the storm. What do you think? Buy or burn? 444-9899. Drew Richards coming up with a look at that weather forecast, and we got that flood watch in effect until 1 o'clock tomorrow afternoon. Let's be careful out there. All right. And John Boyce, he's got our Brainiac Minute and more stars and legends on the way for you. Ashley McBride coming up. Right now, we are going to check in with Commander Chuck and on-time traffic. 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
1: Good afternoon. Just about through with this wreck over here on the west side. 40 East at 46th Avenue. I believe that car hydroplane. Again, we had some showers move through the downtown area. Not helping rush hour traffic at all. It's busy to the north now on 65 up through Madison at a crawl. 24 East and West over here at Ellington Parkway. Extra travel time is needed out here. STR Towing and Recovery says call them 24/7 if you need their help, no matter what county you're in here in Middle Tennessee. I'm Commander Chuck with your on-time traffic.
2: 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Here's your host, John Boyce.
3: What is the name for a super stew thickened by okra pods and often served with rice? Gumbo. Gumbo is a stew that is popular among the U.S. Gulf Coast community. Gumbo consists primarily of a strongly flavored stock, meat or shellfish, sometimes both, a thickener, and the Holy Trinity. That's celery, bell peppers, and onions. Scholars agree that gumbo originated in Louisiana in the early 18th century, but its uncertain etymology makes it difficult to pinpoint the origins of the food. It is believed to be a dish of mixed origins of African, French, Spanish, Native American, Caribbean, and German influence, but of mostly African origins. Enslaved African Americans often exchanged or combined ingredients in order to make the dish, allowing it to serve as a means of community and identity. Speaking of community, we had nearly 200 people at Brainiac Bowl 38 this past Saturday at the Capitol Theater. 22 qualifying teams competed for a chance to crown themselves the spring 2026 champion. As always, the laughter was loud, the fun was real, and the questions were challenging. If this sounds like something you might like to do, come on out and play a game. However, don't let that intimidate you. Plenty of people just play every now and then.
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5: We'll have cloudy skies with rain showers still likely for tonight. Low temperatures will be around 70. Mostly cloudy on our Tuesday with rain showers at times and a few rumbles of thunder also possible. Highs will be in the lower 80s. And then we turn partly cloudy and drier by Wednesday. High temperatures warming up back into the upper 80s. Looks like we'll be in the lower 90s again by the end of the week. With your severe view forecast, I'm Drew Richards.
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1: All right. Thank you. Bye-bye.

0: Real Country 98.9, Morgan Wallen, and Don't We? And we are broadcasting live from the DT McCall and Son studio in Lebanon. I'm Preston Martinez, and we got one from Darius Rucker coming up for you in just a bit. And Darius gonna be at the Grand Ole Opry coming up Tuesday night, June 16th. And Darius Rucker, Grand Ole Opry member, got inducted on October 16th, 2012. My goodness. And definitely something worth checking out there. And did you know it's a quarterly giveaway from the Grand Ole Opry, and it's easy to win? 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Winners will win two tickets to the Opry and a backstage tour. So be sure to enter each quarter, and the Opry will draw a winner each quarter. And that winner will be announced on MJ and the Real Country Crew's morning show. So good luck, and thanks for listening to Real Country. And that next drawing is coming up for you June 30th. Yeah, end of this month. So be listening. WANTFM.com. And keep that website handy. And right now, we are going to check back in with Commander Chuck and on-time traffic. Let's see how we're doing out there on those roadways. Here's Commander Chuck. And, oh, excuse me. Yes. 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
1: Good afternoon. They were dodging a big piece of debris in the roadway out here in Antioch a few minutes ago. 24 westbound at Haywood Lane. Yes, it's heavy eastbound for sure at this time of the afternoon, pushing out towards Murfreesboro, wrapping up a wreck on 40 eastbound at 46th Avenue. Still got some showers out here in rush hour traffic. Give yourself extra time. Hey, STR Towing and Recovery says call them 24/7 if you need their help. Any county right here in Middle Tennessee, these guys are the best. I'm Commander Chuck with your on-time traffic.
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Real Country 98.9, Tucker Wedmore and Brunette. And I'm Preston Martinez. And next hour, yes, we are going to take you back to the year 1987. It's our Real Country flashback. We'll be featuring Michael Johnson, Restless Heart, Oak Ridge Boys, Exile, George Strait, and standing by, we got Will Nunley with the Access Tennessee News. But right now, how about some Ann Murray on Real Country 98.9?

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1: Access Tennessee News, I'm Will Lovely. Specially trained first responders from the Chattanooga area were called to northeast Alabama after rising floodwaters trapped cave explorers in two separate caves. The Hamilton County Rescue Service says its cave, cliff, and technical rescue unit was requested by the Jackson County EMA to assist with that cave rescue near Stevenson, Alabama. Several people were reported trapped inside that cave after floodwaters rose and blocked their exit route. We're glad to report that everyone was safely rescued from that cave without serious injury. A $10 million lawsuit has been filed against the Nashville Downtown Partnership on behalf of the city of Nashville concerning that fire at the Nashville Public Library garage in downtown Nashville about a year ago. The lawsuit was filed by Travelers Excess and Surplus Lines Company, which provides property and business insurance for the parking garage. Travelers alleges the NDP was negligent when it changed the use of the property from just a parking garage to storing some combustible materials that were believed to be part of that fire. More news in 30 seconds.
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1: Be on alert for areas of flooding today across the state as rainfall the past 24 hours has led to ponding on some roadways as well as elevated water levels in area creeks. If you see water crossing the road, don't attempt to drive over it. After this rain moves out tonight, the National Weather Service says warm temperatures rush in with several parts of Tennessee expected to reach 90 degrees this week. Will Dudley, Access Tennessee News.
3: And once again, we are going to check in with Commander Chuck and on-time traffic, find out what's happening out there on those roadways. 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
4: Good afternoon. We're dodging a big piece of debris on the roadway out here in Antioch a few minutes ago. 24 westbound at Haywood Lane. Yes, it's heavy eastbound for sure. This time of the afternoon, pushing out towards Murfreesboro, wrapping up a wreck on 40 eastbound at 46th Avenue. Still got some showers out here and rush hour traffic. Give yourself extra time. Hey, STR Towing and Recovery says call them 24-7 if you need their help. Any county right here in Middle Tennessee, these guys are the best. I'm Commander Chuck with your on-time traffic.
5: We'll have cloudy skies with rain showers still likely for tonight. Low temperatures would be around 70. Mostly cloudy on our Tuesday with rain showers at times and a few rumbles of thunder also possible. Highs will be in the lower 80s. And then we turn partly cloudy and drier by Wednesday. High temperatures warming up back into the upper 80s. Looks like we'll be in the lower 90s again by the end of the week. With your severe view forecast, I'm Drew Richards.
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3: It's Real Country Flashback, and we're in the year 1987. Michael Johnson's voice immediately identifies him as the man who sings Bluer Than Blue. Give Me Wings, That's That, This Night Won't Last Forever, and other landmark songs. His music shows a diversity, depth, and heart that can only come from years of dedication to a labor of love. Born and raised in Colorado, Michael studied classical guitar in Spain, and he opens up our flashback with Give Me Wings. He asked

Michael Johnson on Real Country Flashback. Restless Heart was one of the most popular country bands of the late 80s and early 90s, scoring numerous hits on the country charts. The band first got together in 1984. Restless Heart's self-titled debut album was released in 1985. The 1986 follow-up, Wheels, was their true breakthrough release, topping the country charts and producing four number one hits. That rock won't roll. Why does it have to be wrong or right? Wheels and the ballad, I'll Still Be Loving You.

Restless Heart on Real Country Flashback. Well, one of the longest-running groups in country music, the Oak Ridge Boys, started life as a gospel quartet before gradually modernizing their style and moving into secular country pop. Their existence dates all the way back to World War II, when a Knoxville, Tennessee group began performing gospel songs in nearby Oak Ridge. The lineup has changed over the years, with 40-plus members surviving two band breakups. Established as country hitmakers, the Oak Ridge Boys embarked on a run of chart success that would last through the 80s. They hit number one in 1987 with It Takes a Little Rain.

0: Oak Ridge Boys on Real Country Flashback. We're in the year 1987, and coming up, a rock group who reinvented itself as a country outfit and a hugely successful one at that. But right now, we are going to check back in with Commander Chuck and on-time traffic, see what's happening out there on the roadways. 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Here's Commander Chuck.
1: Good afternoon. Clean up on this early wreck. They had traffic slow go on 24 East near OHB out through the Antioch area. All that traffic trying to push out towards Rutherford County, towards Murfreesboro. This time of the afternoon, it's already heavy. Again, we've already had some problems in the rain out here at times on 24 through the Antioch area. Extra travel time. It's slow. This is not going to surprise you. 65 North here up into Goodlettsville. Hey, don't let a slipping transmission make things worse on your car or truck. Having transmission problems, come to AMCO on Nolensville Pike. I'm Commander Chuck, your on-time traffic.
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0: It's Real Country Flashback, and we're in the year 1987. Well, among rock listeners, Exile is remembered as the one-hit wonder responsible for 1978's number one smash, Kiss You All Over. However, in the early 80s, the Kentucky-bred band reinvented itself as a country outfit, and a hugely successful one at that. Exile was actually formed all the way back in 1963 in Berea, Kentucky by singer-guitarist J.P. Pennington. It's Exile and She's Too Good to Be True on Real Country Flashback. It's good.

Exile on Real Country Flashback. George Strait was born on May 8, 1952 in Texas, the son of a junior high school teacher who also owned and operated a ranch that had been in the Strait family for nearly 100 years. During his childhood, he would spend his weekdays in town and his weekends on the ranch. Strait began playing music as a teenager, joining a rock and roll garage band. After his graduation from high school in the late 60s, Strait enrolled in college, but soon dropped out and eloped with his high school sweetheart, Norma. He closes out our flashback with Am I Blues?

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1: Good afternoon. Clean up on this earlier wreck. They had traffic slow go on 24 East near OHB out through the Antioch area. All that traffic trying to push out towards Rutherford County, towards Murfreesboro. This time of the afternoon, it's already heavy. Again, we've already had some problems in the rain out here at times on 24 through the Antioch area. Extra travel time. It's slow. This is not going to surprise you. 65 North here up into Goodlettsville. Hey, don't let a slipping transmission make things worse on your car or truck. Having transmission problems, come to AMCO on Nolansville Pike. I'm Commander Chuck. You're on time traffic.
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7: We'll have cloudy skies with rain showers still likely for tonight. Low temperatures will be around 70. Mostly cloudy on our Tuesday with rain showers at times and a few rumbles of thunder also possible. Highs will be in the lower 80s. And then we turn partly cloudy and drier by Wednesday. High temperatures warming up back into the upper 80s. Looks like we'll be in the lower 90s again by the end of the week. With your Severe View forecast, I'm Drew Richards.
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0: 98.9 live from the DT McCall and Son studio in Lebanon. Sarah Evans, as if. I'm Preston Martinez, and we got your Buy It or Burn It results coming up. Voice of Truth Quartet coming out of the storm. Buy or burn, what do you think? 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Are we going to play that song again or not? First, we are going to check in one more time for the day with Commander Chuck and on-time traffic. 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
1: Good afternoon. We've had several challenges this afternoon just trying to get out through Antioch on 24 eastbound. Still trying to work that wreck on 24 east at OHB. They've got it to the side, but boy, is it slow trying to push out towards Murfreesboro, Rutherford County this afternoon. Trying to get out through Laverne and Smyrna. It's a challenge really here on 24. Again, coming through Antioch. Still slow over here on 24 west. Westbound at Ellington Parkway. 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I'm Commander Chuck. You're on time traffic.
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0: 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All right, here we go. Let's get to it now. The Chester Memorial drum roll. Can we get it, please? Thank you so much. Hit me with it, baby. The results are in because you called, you voted, we tallied them all up for you. Voice of Truth Quartet coming out of the storm. And it is! It is a bye. Congratulations to Voice of Truth Quartet. So once again, it's coming out of the storm. On Real Country, 98.9.

Real Country 98.9. There's Corey Johnson, Cole Wetzel, and Rocky Mountain Low. And I'm Preston Martinez saying, I am out of here. Lord willing, I'll be back tomorrow, and we get to do it all again. Have yourself a great night. Do stay safe out there. Please, let's keep being nice to one another. And don't forget, they got that flood watch going on until 1 p.m. tomorrow afternoon. More stars and legends coming up for you, like Billy Currington. Good night, everybody. God bless.

0: News this hour from Town Hall. I'm Keith Peters in Washington. Security is tight for tonight's Game 3 of the NBA Finals. Correspondent Julie Walker reports.
1: A massive security fence as tall as Wemby surrounds Madison Square Garden in Manhattan for Game 3 of the NBA Finals tonight between the Knicks and Spurs. NYPD Commissioner Jessica Tisch.
2: No one will be allowed inside the secured area unless they have a ticket to the game, a train ticket, they are going to a business inside the area, they have credentials, or they have some other authorized reason.
1: 1,000 get you nosebleed seats. Getting into any seat, says the Secret Service's Matt McCool, not quick or easy.
3: All attendees will pass through TSA-style magnetometer screening.
1: Julie Walker, New York.
0: One candidate in the Los Angeles mayoral race says the contest is far from settled. Willie Nelson reports from Los Angeles.
4: Community advocate Spencer Pratt is remaining optimistic in the Los Angeles mayor primary, despite recently falling behind in the vote count. In a series of social media posts, Pratt is pointing to the large number of ballots still left to be counted and arguing the race remains far from over. The comments come as election officials continue tallying votes nearly a week after Election Day, with the contest still separated by less than a percentage point. Willie Nelson, Los Angeles.
0: Three more cases of the New World screwworm have been confirmed, including one outside the main cluster in Texas, demonstrating the difficulty of stopping a resurgent pest that could devastate the nation's cattle industry, that according to the U.S. Department of Agriculture. On Wall Street, the Dow down by 80 points, the NASDAQ rose to 20, the S&P advanced 21. More on these stories at townhall.com.
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0: U.S. consumers appear to be changing their spending habits now that the war with Iran has driven fuel prices higher. Bob Agnew reports.
9: Some company executives and retail analysts say many shoppers are reassessing what they buy and where. The behavior changes include drivers flocking to the fuel pumps at warehouse stores like Costco and Sam's Club and not filling up their tanks all the way when they do. Market research firms say foot traffic is down at clothing and electronics stores. Executives from Walmart, McDonald's, and Dollar General have reported noticeable cutbacks by lower-income shoppers. Bob Agnew reporting.
0: The Pentagon has added several prominent Chinese businesses to its list of Chinese military companies. The list includes tech giant Alibaba, electric car maker BYD, and search engine Baidu. The move prevents them from securing U.S. defense contracts. News and analysis at townhall.com. From Washington, I'm Keith Peters. The ongoing U.S. blockade of fuel is affecting Cuba's energy crisis. Correspondent Haya Panjwani has more on that story.
10: Many of Cuba's iconic gas-guzzling antique cars are sitting idle. That's a symbol of the island's ongoing fuel crisis. Since January, the U.S. blockade has starved the island of fuel. Cuba is experiencing one of its most severe energy crises in years. Auto body shop owner Duriel Valdez says it's affected his business. He says, "It is affecting me a lot because people don't want to do major repairs anymore because they don't have much hope that they'll be circulating the way they used to." Valdez is among thousands of Cubans waiting for fuel through a government reservation app that, for many, has become a symbol of the shortage.
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13: We'll have cloudy skies with rain showers still likely for tonight. Low temperatures will be around 70. Mostly cloudy on our Tuesday with rain showers at times and a few rumbles of thunder also possible. Highs will be in the lower 80s. And then we turn partly cloudy and drier by Wednesday. High temperatures warming up back into the upper 80s. Looks like we'll be in the lower 90s again by the end of the week. With your severe view forecast, I'm Drew Richards.
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0: Jordan Davis, Tucson, too late on Real Country. My name is Al Farber. The hype surrounding the World Cup is reaching a fevered pitch, but how many Americans will really watch the games? About 50% plan to watch at least some World Cup matches during the tournament, and one in four Americans plan to watch matches at work, which could cost U.S. employers an estimated $4.5 billion in lost productivity. 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
8: 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It's the music mix that makes the difference. There's only one real

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Bluebirds singing a song, nothing but blue skies.

0: Willie Nelson and Blue Skies on Your Real Country Monday. My name is Al Farbo. At what age are people the most happiest? Well, the happiest group isn't folks in their 20s or even those in their 50s. Based on responses from almost half a million people, the most gleeful group is many decades older, those in their 70s. The group reported higher levels of life satisfaction, more positive emotions, and fewer negative emotions compared to all other age groups. More of your favorite old country songs are coming up right around the corner for you from the Possum, George Jones and his friends, I Don't Need Your Rocking Chair, George Burge, and It Won't Be Long, and more next, right here on Real Country.
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3: 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The Wilson County Sheriff's Office Criminal Investigations Division is seeking the public's assistance with a theft that occurred on June 1st, 2026, in the Whippoorwill Road, Simmons Bluff Road area. A trailer containing a lawnmower, leaf blower, and weed eater was stolen between 4 a.m. and 2 p.m. The items stolen were described by the owner as 14-foot Big Tex trailer model, black in color with a mesh gate. A spare tire was mounted on the passenger side, while on the driver's side was the equipment rack holding the leaf blower and weed eater. The Wilson County Sheriff's Office is offering a $500 reward for information leading to the arrest and successful prosecution of the persons responsible.
4: 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If you have information on this crime or any other crime, contact the Crime Stoppers line at 444-JAIL. Callers will remain anonymous.
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4: We'll have cloudy skies with rain showers still likely for tonight. Low temperatures will be around 70. Mostly cloudy on our Tuesday with rain showers at times and a few rumbles of thunder also possible. Highs will be in the lower 80s. And then we turn partly cloudy and drier by Wednesday. High temperatures warming up back into the upper 80s. Looks like we'll be in the lower 90s again by the end of the week. With your severe view forecast, I'm Drew Richards.
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1: News this hour from Town Hall. I'm Keith Peters in Washington. Trouble in the Strait of Hormuz is pushing up the price of jet fuel and impacting the airline industry's bottom line. Correspondent Jennifer King reports.
2: U.S. airlines spent $6.5 billion on jet fuel in April. That's up 78% over this time last year, according to new government data. A major industry trade group, the International Air Transport Association, is warning that higher fuel prices could cut 2026 global profits in half. The association's director general, Willie Walsh, says airfares are rising, but airlines are still absorbing part of the hike in their bottom lines. In an effort to contain costs, airlines around the world are raising airfares and fees, cutting perks, canceling flights, and trimming schedules. Last week, American Airlines announced they are temporarily suspending some routes this summer. I'm Jennifer King.
1: Three more cases of